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1: 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Rescue 7 is coming.
0: Happy showing your about the 60-year-old female wheelchair bound climbing. She only speaks Spanish. She's advising vaginal bleeding. Please on in.
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2: Thanks. 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
3: 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At the other sites?
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1: A caller by name of Naruka, her address is going to be 50 Northwest 219 Avenue. She's requesting to speak to you because she can see the fire coming.
0: Battalion 675, can you provide me

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1: Can you come up here to engine 38, please?
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1: 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Dying 86, just go ahead and put him out of service, but not be placed on that call.
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1: 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They're requesting assistance with their sea turtle that's on the beach. 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
1: Copy, McNabb is closed.
3: My apologies.
1: Okay. Rescue 12, I just got an update on the call. They're requesting a cancel. It's at least 13 months old. Daughter is stable and fine. Does not want medics to come and check her out. She was cooking.
0: Zone 2, we need Charlie.
1: 6-1 respirator,
0: 28. South University Drive, Norman Hugh, 28 hours.

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1: 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And route 2147, just then we'll be waiting. 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
0: That's going to be a seizure. 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You're responding 2906 Northwest 63rd Avenue for cervical. Thanks, Delta. Trouble breathing. 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
0: 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So he can... 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
0: Press that, Rob.
3: Copy that. Let's get my copy.
0: Rival, just ring. Hard left.
1: Still on.
0: Rival.
1: Happy
0: with the
4: whole time. Got him. Oh, he's hitting my nose. Oh, he's hitting his.

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1: Rescue Tango.
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1: 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Rescue 10, you're calling a VID 12-9. You're going to turn for a pass out. 28. 210, I'll show you a little presentation.
0: Oh.
1: 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About a 31-year-old male that had passed out. He is breathing. 2029.
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1: Okay, Farcom Rescue 89 and 69. Just be advised, I'm receiving additional calls stating that there's certain gunshots. 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
2: Copy. 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
1: Copy. 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

0: Not very fun, Charlie. Single breather. Ground 37, Charlie, SC 237, responded 3370, Northwest 4710, responded to Lauderdale East, room 421 door, 2033.
1: Two three seven,
0: showing you en route. The nursing staff, two place and patient, will be transported to the hospital. Oxygen is at each trouble breathing, 2030.
2: Italian 274.
0: Go ahead.
2: Do you have any further on engine 169 and your rest of the info?
0: Yeah, right. No, just leave it complete to that P-9.
2: Bobby, go ahead and let me do that call. I'm only responding for now.
0: Bobby, go ahead and respond. Trying to golf, pass out.

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0: 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It's going to be at 101 South 18th Street, Barcelona Gardens. 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
1: Rescue 263, show us arrive code 1. 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
0: Acknowledge advising code 1 until PSO safe to enter 2041. It looks like there's some people having a fight, yelling and screaming in the background. Subjects threw alcohol in her face.
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3: 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Battalion and United are on 79, they're going to be on the team for a while, so just continue to reset their time every time it goes on.
0: Copy. 24 to 4. Actually, correction on the airlines, I'm still trying to get that information. It's a female not feeling well, she fell on the ground, 70 years of age, conscious breathing, 2045. Going to be the end of Terminal 3. And it's going to be for JetBlue.
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0: 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Coconut Creek Fire Rescue is requesting you for a residential structure fire in their city. It's going to be 433 Acacia Circle. Respond over to their TAC 1, 2050.
1: And I copy. That's right.
0: 2050.
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1: 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So you go, 2054.
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0: 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One Echo Engine 1, small station 147 Beach Road, 2059. 24 Alpha, Anna White. C Charlie Engine, Rescue Transport Response, Unknown Medical, 16 Northwest. 2059, and then rescue 44 respond animal by 792 Southwest 5th Street, 2059. Okay. Acknowledge. This is EJ. 2100. Initially, the caller was stating the fire department. Now they're stating that his niece is having a miscarriage. She's 17 years of age.
1: Rescue D4, hold on, send me that.
0: Copy to my unit. Engine D4, copy.
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0: That was for engine.
2: Engine 44.
0: Rescue 44, you advise you're going civil unit for the animal bite?
2: Yeah.
1: Rescue 44 responding.
0: Okay, single unit response is going to be referenced to blue spickle attacked a male and another dog. He has a bloody arm.
2: Of course.
3: Sorry, I was reading all the notes. 211. It's a mentally ill person that is also having heart palpitations and threatening suicidal, and he's homicidal. PD has the call. It's at 3400 East Atlantic Boulevard in front of Miami Blues. 2101.
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0: 2101.
4: It's a 60-year-old female, conscious and breathing, with an active heart. Seven. One.
1: Is the dog still loose?
0: 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They're saying the dog is still loose in the street.
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0: Good time before I need to stand by one. The time 44 back, rescue mission. Per PD, they're advising to hold it for their sergeant. Echo Quint 78, rescue 278, respond, passed out. Hong Kong City Barbecue, 5301 North State Road 7, 2102.
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0: 178.
1: Apparently this vehicle's not on scene. Have DSO advised that this vehicle's still in the air? The individual's still in the air?
0: Have
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0: Happy adding our rescue, 2104. So, one at rescue 201, respond to classification of 147 North Beach Road. Going to be close to the entrance of Mania Beach Pier in the parking lot, 2104.

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0: 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CC302, Risky 263, stroke 331 Southwest, first court, 331 Southwest, first floor, apartment 2115.
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0: 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KC302, Rescue 263, heading 771 Southwest 8th Street, 771 Southwest 8th Street, Garden Apartment, 205 at 2117.
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2: 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Also take the ST for a premise flag in the area. 39 copy, cancel.
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2: It's attack one. 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
0: 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It's a dark red Toyota sedan. His call is V-Line left team. Last United Eastbound on 10-4. Call is V-Line with Hyundai, so that the left turn lane with hazard lights on. 7-1-1.
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2: Out. Affirmative. Stop, yeah, so you're in route. So 49-year-old male, conscious breathing, trouble breathing, something.
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2: 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Airplane 4, I rise. 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
1: I'm seeing Glenn. 622. Ladder 22.114. You can slow down at code 1 for now, please, till we get updates. But everything looks to be 10-4. Just need another confirmation.
3: Here's the command.
1: Good.
6: One of six. Smells low. Smells like a lot on the field.
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3: 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We have control of the elevators.
1: 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Thank you.
6: 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Now, nothing showing for the Alpha Bravo. We'll be investigating.
2: Copy.
7: 2 clean, EMS 39, respond to Sawgrass, southbound, north of Oakland Park Boulevard, refill pass out, 2129.
1: Made this contact.
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7: Copy responding. FHP is requesting reference to a driver that's passed out in a white Audi. 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
11: 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They have a visual of it, but unable to get it and is requesting for assistance. No, it
4: didn't. 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
1: Good.
12: It's clear in 622, the alarm's going off, but it's clear inside, it's at 3. We did smell a little bit of smoke, like someone was cooking. 28 right now at all. Probably clear everyone except us. And let's do 11.
4: One course.
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1: 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No additional, just one of the original call disconnected. 23. 2133. Dispatch on. Got it.
0: 611-11, you still need us to hold the elevators?
2: Yes. 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
1: We're going on to Valens. We don't have anything. We're coming up. Right, it's going to be south of Lukla. Get on and south Valens.
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0: Rescue 31 Shy, responding to a 82-year-old male, conscious and breathing, has shortness of breath, patient in hospice. Not responding normally and has history of COPD. 2147.
3: Copy. 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The subject has a tooth infection. The other is a finger is swollen and numb. 2147.
0: Copy. 11 available. Out of service, con. 2148. 31 is the vehicle hospital with injuries.

0: 45 November, rescue from 5045 being dispatched with a vehicle accident, the approximate at 90107. PD has a call in the Democracy Safety Center, the area's location. 2148, 31 Whiskey Rescue 231, engine 31, dispatch with a vehicle accident at the corner of North State Road 7. PD has a call in as multiple officers 55 sleep out of the area's location, 2148.
1: Rescue 231 copy. 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
0: Okay, TMS 31, go ahead.
2: Station 45 and C 31 is all the same.
0: TMS 31, based on the notes, it appears it might be a related vehicle versus pedestrian. We're getting multiple calls in the area at this time and revising possible signal 7 at this time for the notes.
3: Engine 11, clear the scene. We're going to be after a decon.
0: Engine 11, GM out of service. 49.
1: Rescue 35 are up. Rescue 231 are up.
0: Go ahead.
4: Do we have any additional on this? Is this a single call from the house?
0: It's across the Dunkin' Donut, and there's only about 7, 2150, 231, engine 31, 30, responding to a call, rising vehicle for pedestrian. It appears that PD is on scene at this time. I'll clarify the location, and they're confirming signal 7 as well, 2150.
2: TMS 31 does not cancel out the second call. Allow 45 units to handle. Show me responding as well. That would be one.
0: Seven Bravo, fall injuries.
1: 231 copy.
0: Seven Bravo, rescue 7 and 7, respond to 632 Northwest 1st Street, Unit 05, 2151.
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0: Back on already, 72. 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
8: there is 72.
9: That's affirmative. FHP is requesting to know where the patient will be transported if they are transported.
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0: 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Sorry, what was the head?
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0: Engine 69, copy, turn on, just a second.

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I am the exit to shopping center. I will call for one. 1 for 6.

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1: The 60 Bravo, field action. 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
3: 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What race is my name? The Hughes level. 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
4: Engine 5, so you're responding 1 to the caller who states that both her phone and her phone on the train. She needs assistance. She's a little her baby. She's sitting right by the concrete near the Hollywood glass.
5: Charlie, Rescue 57, respond to 5616. 19th Street, I have a show with you there. 2204.

0: 45 Gulf Rescue 231, engine 74. Rescue 104 Daisy, hazmat 31, engine 31, ladder 34. Potassium 4 being dispatched to a vehicle rollover at Pike, southbound Pine Boulevard, south of Turnpike, southbound, south of Pine Boulevard. One call received so far, reference to a vehicle that flipped 4 times, possibly a Tahoe. People are trying to assist the occupants. No additional at this moment. All units to spot on TAC 1, TAC 1, 2202. Person 2206.
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0: 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MS 31 call across here, MBT, Turnpike, southbound, south of Pines Boulevard, TAC 1. 207.
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0: 26.
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It's going to be Frontier Flight 4440. It's at the Alpha 5, so 6 passenger, 2400.

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3: 7 Southwest 11th Street, out of residence. There is an officer to be at the outer of this location. Please look over to dispatch 2.
1: 31, we're clearing our last call in District 31. 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You want us to do that rollover if you guys are coming on now?
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3: 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Stand by while I add to the call. Rescue 31, car for your MDT. Pike, southbound, south of Hollywood Boulevard. It's going to be on 1, TAC 1, 2012. I can ask 2012.
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0: If he's not able to take the medication for his epilepsy, it's a female, sorry, 67-year-old female, contacting, she's not alert.
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0: Southbound, while we were Boulevard. I'm going to be checking for injuries.
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1: 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You also have rescue 31, so you have three rescues.
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1: 2215.
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1: 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On the mail, where's me?
3: Hold on, 2215. Rick,
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0: however you want to come in. I'm already on scene, but very favorable. Funny.
1: You want to fly around house?
2: I don't know. It's 117.
0: Is this 74 command? We're already committed. We can be medical when we get there.
3: 6231 on scene.
2: Yes, sir.
3: Fire alarm, or is it going to be an elevator?
0: Issue.
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3: Copy that.
2: Hold on a second. 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
0: 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Thirty-nine Alpha Clint 57, respond to 5200 Northwest 12th Street, 2218.
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0: 29. C39, you're also being assigned to the tower meeting, 6200 North 12th Street. 20.
2: Battalion 21, go ahead.
0: I'm receiving a call, mile marker 33 on I-75. It's going for passing in ACL. Fire coming from the south. I told the call taker to advise him.
1: 5210, please talk to me.
0: Copy, son.
2: Copy that. Close and hold. Okay. On Forest Street. And unless we get something specifically saying threatening a structure, just continue to notify me.
3: Hey, Nas, we'll do the 20 for 20. I'm
0: C9, you're around AMC. 9, you're around AMC. 20 for
1: 20. Cool. We're on it.
0: Go ahead.

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1: Clint 5-7, go ahead.
0: Just be advised, the address has been updated to 6121 Northwest 11th Street, apartment 204.
1: Copy that.
0: 2221.
2: S73, just right, we'll pass to the moon. We're in charge of the showing alpha router side. No alarm sounding, we'll be investigating.
0: Copy, 2221.
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0: 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Acknowledge, 5-2-2-1.

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0: Folks, you gotta shoot that thing all the way towards the back. 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
1: Hey, I'll change the battery out.
0: He's going to your left and further back.
1: Sean, we have the controller.
0: Okay, you got to go left and further back with a straight stream. Left, further back, straight stream.
1: Rescue 91, change 91. 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

0: 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Can you have Cambridge S0, unit S102, 2234.
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0: 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One 1142 Risky 114 Paso, approximate location of 1441 Southwest 26th Avenue. 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

0: 73 Bravo 1, pass out. No, 73 Bravo 1, red 73, respond 446-564, terrorist from about 2246. Go ahead.
1: Sorry, is it Red 73 possible to take home?
0: They're not close to each other, and they're both paths in both locations, say Genesis. That's the only thing that they have in common. Your patient's a 20-year-old female, not talking. Their patient's a 50-year-old male.
1: What's your copy, please?
0: 2247. Cancel.
1: I would give you a pass on.
0: That's affirmative.
1: Okay.
0: 2247.

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0: Copy. 22 30. Engine 9, please move up. Charlie, nice. Zone 73, Charlie, Richard 73, response to trouble breathing, 422 Inverary Boulevard, apartment 4117,
2: 2050. Just copy. Do you have an engine route with us?
0: Negative. 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

0: 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Rescue 92 response 15 with West 136 South. Service will fall in 22. 72 Buffalo, respond 2872, MS 39, respond 12 Path Route 2816 Northwest, Miami Mike Harris, 2252.
1: We have a lot of smoke over in our corner. I think we can try to aim behind this hill that we're hitting from behind it.
0: On location 19124 Northwest 24th place. Call out back that you see a fair in the distance. Since 1 in the afternoon.
2: That's affirmative. It's going to be the same. You can close it up.
1: Rescue 5, engines are going UMS 31. Kitty's on scene, they're doing CPR. Patient is not breathing, but has a pulse.
2: 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There's no patient found at this time.
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4: Rescue 33 responding, right?
0: Operator 3, for you responding. 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
0: Go ahead.
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1: Right, 9 response to 16th, 1 Northwest 143rd Terrace, Pembroke Falls, 2309.

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0: Bring your angle of nozzle. 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
1: Go ahead.
0: They made contact with the person. They're saying they're not stuck in the elevator. They have a number for maintenance. They're going to let them know the elevator is issues since 1800 and the ones inside.
2: Agency, just confirming they're out of the elevator?
0: That's affirmative. No one's in the elevator.
2: So it's available.
0: 2012. Juana Lima, trouble breathing. Juana Lima, rescue 1-602 South Federal Highway, super food store, trouble breathing, ready to go. Ground 666, cell phone with injuries. Normal Oscar, cell with injuries, 2013. Rescue 1, shutting and responding. Check down these people in the area. It's a first party alone, 55-year-old male, conscious, trouble breathing. It's going to be a Latin male, white t-shirt, black shorts. He's going to be in front of the door, 2013.

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0: 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Ocean Drive, Waterman, War Room 202. There is an officer sitting up to the end at Baroness Location 20.
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1: County 7038. Alright, 666, we're on the back.
0: It's around the fire, 2038.

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1: Engine 5, should we respond to the defensive calling that the alarm there was a piece of paper on fire on the stove that the caller put it out for the alarm will stop. 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
1: Go ahead.
0: He's going to take the patient to the hospital. 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
1: I'll do that. 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
0: You're welcome, Nina.

0: go ahead and send that lap. 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I got some forward, so back here. Go ahead and turn up to you guys. Go your right, you're there. Back left to the smidge. And see if you can get a little deeper. You're about 3 feet short. I go to your left, just a smidge. I think you guys already sold it there for now. There's nine in a row.
1: Cross the rest of the expansion in row. PD responded earlier to our accident. No injuries. It is unseen. 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No repetition. Fire department to respond. 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

746 Charlie, Charlie reading. 46 Charlie. West Orange Line, approximate station of 2300 Northwest 31st Avenue. Front of Christ for a trouble breathing. It's 94. 30 is official 2 dispatch 7.

0: acknowledge that we ran into a private caller who states that the carbon monoxide alarm is going off. It appears that there's one patient on scene with that statement that their head hurts. She feels dizzy. 04 hours. Advise rescue.
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2: Copy and roll. If it's 85-year old female, conscious and breathing. I think she has food poisoning and her husband throwing up. 006.

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Hey, Bosch. Somebody responding to carbon monoxide commercial fire alarm activation. 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

0: from Charlie. 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I guess switch over to pack one. Pack one. Now it's Zone 5226, Parkson 2861 Northwest 3rd Street, 2861 North 3rd Street. Zero 10.
1: I'm sorry, I haven't got it.
0: Zero 10, all right.
1: Where is your 5-7 copy?
0: Zero 10, all
1: right. Is your area able to attack?
0: There's
1: going to
0: be
1: attack
0: one.
1: 35, city
0: copy. 5-2 copy call, 0-10.
2: Crash, you have arrival at Fairpoint.
0: An arrival at Fairpoint, 0-10.
1: This is every 10-1.
0: 11.
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0: Yeah, 11 hours.

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1101, trouble reading. Sorry, 57, sir. You have a lineup of rescue 57, rescue 9, rescue 73, Quint 39, engine 73, engine 59, Quint 57, 73 9 district service for 57 Alpha Zone for a commercial structure.

0: Fire at 2012 North, because 212 Northwest 55 Avenue at Stonebridge. Came in as a relay call. The caller advised that it smells like smoke. We don't have any further.
1: She made a ride up in two store multifamily dwelling right ahead, nothing showing from two sides, no alarm sounding. Occupants are outside. You can show me if you can have to come in.
0: Acknowledge Durfus. Be a rapid SOS. 015.

0: Coming up, RCOM, did you slow? Incoming air is code 1.
1: Code 1.
0: This is third arrival.
1: Okay.
0: Engine 11 out.
1: 15.
0: 2-4 out.
1: 2-16.
2: Rescue 450, return to fish refusal.
1: Acknowledge rescue 45 refusal, 2-16 hours.
0: This fall. Nothing shown from three sites. Alarm sounding, we'll be on this scanning.
1: Copy, 2-16 hours. Helium 10-16.

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0: Entering the apartment, there's no active fire. No smoke. There's a slight smell of something. I believe you can stay with 25-7.
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0: 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Channel 5.
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0: Copy, we're in the area.
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1: Ja. Ja. 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
0: Acknowledged. That's what I have.
2: One voters.
0: He's advising he's around the floor.
1: Statue broke out, he's in what?
0: No, it's going to be Bravo 124, it's on a 249 Southwest, 11, 021.
1: Okay, tonight you broke out.
0: Yeah, CMI, this is actually in Fort Lauderdale. 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The patient's in Fort Lauderdale.
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1: 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Just a second.
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1: Go ahead.
0: Any update? You said things are okay. False alarm. Do you still need help?
1: The second update is advising that everything is okay and it's a false alarm.
0: Have you ever needed help with the reset?
1: Stand by one. We'll have to make my line back.
2: Send Howard.
3: I'm just going to quit that. To be the relay.
2: Alright, nothing has changed as far as the loop. There was another passerby that's called, but I'm not sure. Close it out, unless we get something more.
1: Copy that, 031. 31 available, of course. 31.
0: Rescue, not arrival.
1: Copy arrival. Okay, turn on.

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1: We got public stuff going. Looks like we're still down there. We'll be out there soon.
2: Hang on, 032 hours. Acknowledge rescue 231. Show you respond to a 70 male, conscious and breathing, having trouble breathing, so like he's going to sleep, 032 hours. 45 Alpha Rescue 45, pass out at 70, 50 Riley Street, out of residence, 032 hours.
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2: 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I am switching over to TAC 1, TAC 1. Okay, 33 hours. This got updated. It's going to be a domestic situation. I will have on scene safety from the Elise. It's five, she's bleeding from the arm.
5: This is 35 to call.
2: 034.
1: I need to call the one attack one.
2: 034.
5: This is 39.
2: 234. 234. Can it be TAC 1, TAC 1? Okay. 557, you have rescue in engine 73, clear 78, district 30, so 73, Bravo 1, zone for a gas tank, gas tank, 2 off of 69th Avenue, 5500 off of 69th Avenue at 4th Street North. Caller advising that it is gas filled, it's coming from the kitchen, there's a building, still receiving further 034.
1: All right, copy. Go ahead and that's not until you get further on.
2: Okay, acknowledge.
1: I'm doing it smoothly.
2: 35. Rescue 74, show you responding to a 95-year-old female, conscious and breathing. Pitch is bed bound and her oxygen levels has dropped. Has asthma, so 35 hours. Fire penalty 45.
5: Rescue 45, copy notes. So, rescue 45, we're going to
2: acknowledge. Acknowledge cancel. 35 hours.
1: Go ahead.
2: Did you want to start both hazmat teams, sir?
1: Yeah, I guess the second hazmat team, sir, code 1. Sounds like we code 3 at the time.
2: I'm sorry, hazmat tech 1 and who's code 3?
1: First hazmat team, which should be center.

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0: 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I'm going to see to respond code 3 and get hazmat team, which is going to be Sunrise, or respond code 1. You get something to attack 1. 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
3: 273, you can, I can't even try to slow voice. 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We're going to go away to the kitchen, maybe a pilot light.
2: 231 available. 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
3: 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So, we're just smelling gas. 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
2: Central entrance door. Command of District 30. Cinema.

0: 32 Command, there is a smell of mercaptan inside this main central double doors. Like, that's affirmative.
1: Rescue 4, arrival North Tower.
2: Copy, arrival North Tower. No worries.
0: Into the building. I believe the shutoffs are going to be to the west coming along the perimeter fence.
3: I've mentioned it.

0: Last visit.
1: Yeah, so
2: I mean, once we get through all the things, the first gap, which company still can identify.
1: I caught the commander's fire talk. If you summarize it, so supplies this area. Can you do a compilation? Can we summarize utilities? That's all I guess.
3: Hang on, sir.
2: District 3 command.
1: Command is it? There you go.
4: They made their way through to the central part of the structure. I sent them back over there for if you need them for anything.
1: Yeah, have them come over to my area. Last on a liver, get that off on the side. See if I can find it.
2: Copy. You want to see it also?
1: No. Stay with engine 7-3. Just tell me what they need.
2: Have the caution, sir.
3: 26 to show you in route. PD request fire rescue. Patient was swelling to the face. There's also an outer proximity officer safety hazard to review on your MDT or 9045.
1: Copy command to Firecom. It is going to be a city of Sunrise gas system. I have some phone numbers on the pole if needed.
5: Yes, give us notice if we could get the numbers on the pole.
1: All right, copy. There's going to be two phone numbers. I'm on the outside pole. It's going the first number is going to be 954-572-2299-954-572-2299. Second phone number is 954-741-2580. 954-741-2580.
6: 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When's your arrival?
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1: Commander Rescue 73, bring it back this way. 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
7: Following gas lines to the appliances in the kitchen. Do you need us to relocate from the north side of power?
1: No, I shut it off over here at the main. Just to be sure in case there's something else. What does it seem like it was concentrated in the kitchen area?
7: Maybe it was more concentrated as soon as we walked in the entrance. Here on the north side, it seemed to dissipate as we went further in.
1: All right, copy that and see if there's any other appliances or, and I'm just like utilizing natural lines other than the kitchen area.
7: Cops.
0: 86 Juliet abdominal pains.
1: 2435 cop.
0: Go ahead.
1: The time 5-7 radio traffic quality 5-5-1.
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0: Rescue
1: 8, thanks for you responding. It's going to be in reference to a patient that has stomach pains. There are no further notes.
2: No problem.
1: Copy.
2: My chat notes are responding.
1: Hang on.
2: I don't remember responding.
1: Copy.
2: And you do it.
1: Hang on.
2: I see to respond.
1: Copy.
2: Battalion 2 is responding.
1: Copy, Battalion 2. Going to be responding to a commercial structure fire, 1201 South Federway. They're arriving at the Walgreens inside, caused by a smell of burnt rubber coming from the AC vent.
2: 49. Command you, 178.
3: Go ahead.
2: Do you have a 3 key on your trip?
1: Negative at this time.
2: Do you have a 3 key or water key on your truck? I'm going to need it to shut off this gas at the perimeter fence where I'm at.
3: Confirm it, owner. We'll meet in front of the building.
2: Yeah, it's not going to be in front of the building. Make your one to the northwest corner of the building. You'll see my your truck and the rescue truck on the left side.
3: I'll be in that way.
2: Attack Trans Command.
1: Put.
2: Battalion 3. Command. Command to Battalion 39, go. Alright, I just got the phone with Sunrise Gas. Take a 20 to 30 minute ETA. I do caution off any street bumps. They could control a number of different buildings. My suggestion is locate a regulator that appears to feed the building and cut it off and stay alive for them. 3 minute ETA.
4: Alright, copy. Yeah, I'm walking the perimeter fence now. I had a gas leak through this a few years back. I believe I know where the exact one is. So I'm not like that one right here. Make notes.
5: District 30, command.
2: Command, District 30.
5: Just outside the storefront main door here where I'm at is the exterior natural gas shut off. It has laundry written on it, so I assume the laundry room is used with gas also. There's nothing left out here about any leaking gas though.
2: I copy. Yeah, I'm around the side. I just walked by the south tower shut off. I'm pretty confident it's in the work. We're going to shut this off and go from there.
1: Yeah, we can tell. Try Connor Battalion 2, copy updates.
2: Battalion 2, copy.
1: Yeah, 52.
3: We can slow everybody down to Cold War Square.
1: All right, all incoming units, slow down the Cold War. Incoming units, slow down the Cold War. 052.

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1: Valor.
2: Yeah, Alpha, 1330, Wisconsin, 1631, Northwest, 46th Ave. Apartment 114, reference to molested with injury, 053 hours.
3: 53? At 73, trying to raise.
1: I'm trying to get your driver around to use their water can if they have a bigger one.
3: Copy, we're going to make our way over there.
1: Yeah, they're back.
0: Copy. Copy, just like 5 or 6 75 in a row, PD's in route as well. Right now, the vehicle, the white SUV hit the building. Two subjects ran out of the car. They're running eastbound, unknown. If anyone's still in the car or if there's any injuries, they're before.
3: 73 to command. There's an update on the cab that says City of Sunrise advised they don't handle anything in Lauderdale. I'm sure if you wanted to address that. Update on the cab states that City of Sunrise advised that they don't handle anything in Lauderdale.
1: Yeah, Charlie 3 and I already spoke to Sunrise Gas. They're on the way out. They got about 15 minutes ETA.
0: Okay.
1: Well.
0: Green, 455.
2: No, one day, Alpha. Headache.
1: Just pretty good. I found it exterior in the ground. It looks like I found it shut off. Alright, copy of access. So where'd you shut it off? Yeah, I gotta get some tools possibly. Command it's down, 17 go.
4: Has my 17 command identified, identified from Ethan, Sakama, about on the street, if you could just find the meter on the building that, shut off the power, if you might not be helpful, move on.
0: Copy,
4: Alpha.
1: I'm sorry, I was going to repeat.
4: I will stand by shutting off the power on the street. One meter building and shut that off versus the phone street that better.
1: Alright, copy, 30, copy, go ahead. We'll shut that valve off where you're at before we shut off the one by the street where we're at right now. Copy.
4: Okay.
1: Engine 23. Command engine 23 has that. Meet with district 30. They'll be off to the right before you make your way all the way to the northwest side of the structure. You'll see a little entrance to the main entrance.
3: That's right, I'm paying that.

0: this need to do on our own.
1: Hi.
0: BW5 on arrival. We have one SUV and two living. Yes. You appear to be much the building. Bye bye. You're very good here.
1: Hi, thank you.
2: Do 7-3 with a gas shut off at the gate. We're going to hold off until we can show up at first stop.
3: Thank you.

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0: 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Call it that she has bugs in her arm and face and needs rescue. Say that her arm stings due to the bugs being inside of her arm. 102 hours.
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1: Ask and you. Ask make entry with some readings, get in the kitchen. 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You get that side. We're sending out the gas here. That's for the kitchen. 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
0: Happy, I'm gonna wait up.
1: One for Gabriel.
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0: pitch? What are your readings at the time?
1: Making our way halfway through the structure, 560 parts per minute.
0: Copy.

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I'd mentioned the DJ. We are up to 4% LEO in the kitchen.

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3: 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The ladder 38 alpha. Just bring it clear. 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
2: 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Tractor rescue 4. 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
3: 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Yeah. 23, go ahead.
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0: En route.
6: 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Still walking up to you.
0: Time 39. Lieutenant Kennedy, place me in an available cabin. I am somewhat in power.
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1: Got it.

0: Engine 38 to 38 Alpha. Still got the garden lane set up. Hello? Engine 38 Alpha, Engine 38. Yeah, we're trying to get the garden lane up and running. Did you stop on that?
1: We're going to start some map for some ventilation. Is your positive pressure fan trigger gas?
2: We have a battery power tank.
1: Yeah, with engine 73 Alpha, we'll probably set up in the center and towards the north end of the structure. Just concentrate.
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0: 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Respond to 7401 Venetian Street for chest pains, 118.
1: Copy, Richard R3. Being dispatched from 7401 Venetian Street. You're on dispatch 4. Dispatch 4.
2: What's the rest of all rescue 32?
1: 15. Give me a meal, contraband breathing.

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1: Copy, she's responding. It's a 67-year-old male, constant breathing. He's having a heart attack and chest pain. 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

0: everything. Copy.
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0: 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I'll pop this open. 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
1: I mean, you can't get to.
0: Engine superior on the 17.
1: Go ahead.
0: So far on the second floor, we have zero readings down the wings, but around 140 parts remaining in the elevator shaft, and up to 30 remaining immediately outside the elevator shaft, second floor.
1: Yes, easy talking about. What reason is that? Fire department in DC?
0: Approximately on the floor, the highest was immediately outside the elevator shaft at 30. Inside the shaft, we're at 110 to 140 parts from him. I'll make my way to the third floor.
1: Are we getting any of the elevator?

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2: RC 74, and we have a refusal.
0: RC 74, refusal on 25.
3: I think I need to end it there.
2: Yeah, just keep it going.
3: The floor is all clear. I'm not getting any readings on either sensor. To the hallways, throughout the room, throughout the elevators, nothing. On the fifth floor, 5-5.
2: Okay, 5.
0: Sorry, I'm
2: taking it. Are you going to make your way down the first floor? Give me the fire,
0: come go. I just took over this chat, just confirming this is working gas leak.
2: Yes, promise. Yeah. Take care of this time, we're just going to.
0: I got it.
2: Southwest 121st Ave, in Davie.
3: Repeat.
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0: And they were considering it really clear. Did you go to command? City of Sunrise Gas Division has now totally shut off the gas to the building. Advised the maintenance guy that showed up that they're not going to have gas until tomorrow morning when they can get this rectified, whether the leak is in the kitchen.
1: I'll let the building management know.
0: Rescue
1: Sandy. Come in
0: the last thing to go. Rescue. Okay, we're clear? Yeah, it's in front of
1: the Rescue 73
2: as well. Copy. Copy, Rescue 73, sir.

0: 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Bill, can you come over to this side so you can see where we're aiming for?
1: Northwest 134.
0: Come back up to where you just. You're right.
1: No, 134.

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1: 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Trying to go for two seizure. Acknowledge. Okay, sir. 851 Northwest 53rd Street. Can I get a seizure?
0: Charlie, can you just say here?

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If you could just do small sweeping motions to the left and right, it looks like you're right on it, but there's stuff around it. 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

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It is 775 Northwest 76th place. It's going to be a house. 141.

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1: 3-4-1, go ahead. Right, nothing, unknown address. Nothing further. Okay.
2: Shows responding, say we had a weather rescue to the unit.
1: Copy, so you're responding to the unit. It's going to be an 82-year-old who's been breathing, called his husband. So, injuries, rescue 36, you can cancel.
0: Rescue 36 available in quarters, thank you.
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1: Really seems to care at this time. Sometimes you could be showing back up morning to handle the leak. I'm going to go ahead and release all units and quick.
2: Copy. Tag 1 is clear, 151.
1: Hey, please.
0: The caller advises you to make contact for you guys.
1: Okay, got it.
2: 151.
1: First, you want to go
2: in and out. I'm going to show you in and out. I'm going to be a diabetic patient with high blood sugar. 151.
1: Time for the channel, good morning.
2: Copy.
1: Yeah. 430, I copy. Tell us what I have his name.
2: Copy that. It's going to be a 31-year-old male, kind of just breathing, not feeling well. He's been drinking.

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1: 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I think it's late.
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0: 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Can we confirm with this caller that this is actually going to be in Hollywood? We're in front of an address. We're not locating anybody, and nobody appears to stress or there's any issues with you.
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1: 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Rescue 5-2. It's going to be at 279 Northwest 2nd Street. 200 hours.
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1: 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It's going to be a 32-year-old male, conscious and breathing, trouble breathing.

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Thank you, Charlie. Rescue my son at 73. You've responded to 6200 South Hall Circle Drive in the Melville, teacher. 202.

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It's going to be a sick person.

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1: 204. Do you know which call? My knowledge.
0: Five seven, copy.
1: Yeah, no.

0: 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I'll come in now.
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0: el mapa.
1: I mean, repeat that. Did you say you're available for my phone? Rescue 1-8, can you repeat?
0: Rescue 1-8, can you go from that?
1: Oh, that's you, go from that. Still there.
2: Rescue 3-3, we're out west side.
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0: 146 Charlie, Charlie operating. 46 Charlie, responding, responding. 249 Northwest 28, Harris. Trouble breathing. 214.
1: Okay.
0: It's going to be a 3-4 Roger, you can switch over to dispatch 7.

0: Mark, I'll give it back to someone.
1: Good.
0: Well, I'm getting a service call. Call up, there was a previous, it's going to be referenced to a previous gas leak. Horizon X fire rescue responded out, turned off the gas, and now they need it back on. Can you give this if you want me to sign?
1: Negative. I spoke to management on that. Drive will be back there tomorrow morning to turn back on because I'm going to become into the gas leak. That was their fire.
0: Okay, I'll go ahead and let them know. Thank you.
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1: 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Copy, Beacon, 217.

0: Excusez-moi, ça va rouler.
1: Yeah, that's from they're canceled on Fort Lauderdale Channel due to the address being located in Central Park.
0: Copy that. There's only 36 call fault injuries.
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0: 7615 Northwest 72nd Way. Identity defense from Ms. Hazard, 2-0.
3: Yeah, charge the water monitor, the no monitor in the back, please.
0: Have you seen it yet? I need to know anything clear.

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1: Rescue 36 responding. A 60-year-old male, consciousness breathing, colors has been fell, and he's not speaking clearly. Her husband's family did not follow the call, changed to a sick person.

0: Risky 3 calls no, I'll pass. So did you want to get a first responder?
1: Is the patient unconscious?
0: The patient is conscious, but they're alert.
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0: 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They're arriving for you to come through the independent living side, 221.
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1: Engine 38 to 38 Alpha. We got the hand line going a couple hot spots down here. You might be seeing a change in pressure.
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1: No, we need to boost it.
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1: So worldwide single unit, this is more than one of the driver.
0: Copy. Cheers from the single unit. 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
1: 29. 227, showing your route check. Have you seen frontside in the area? It's going to be a 74 year old little oxygen level, so 30.
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1: You're welcome to that, you. Yeah. Alright, Bristol 102, respond to 1216 off military travel, arriving club ALS 1, unit 21, test plane 230.
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0: 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Oh.
1: And you want to go back. 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There it is. The first party alone, 68-year-old male, first breathing, rising hand tumor, complaining of pain, 236. Having an 11 ounce move to 32, and you want to go back again?
2: I do want to go back, thank you.
1: You want to go back again?

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0: 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Can you shut down the monitors, please?
1: Yeah, confirm it.
0: Command to Ladder 38. Can you shut down the ladder, please?

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0: 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If anyone who is male problem breathing, you copy a seizure.
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0: I'm sorry, repeat that.
1: 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And safety and single vision.
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1: 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I'll be showing Rescue 231, back and forth.
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0: 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Zone 84, India, rescue 84, you're in the sick person at 3911 Southwest 165 Ave, 327.
1: 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Correction, 1251 Southwest 46th Avenue, Summer Lake Condos, 327.
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1: Well, I'm working around 328. Coming in from a private caller. General fire alarm going off. No smoke or flames seen or smell.

0: And I got one last spot, but it's been on the fenders. This one was in like all day. Seems to be something just sitting about. But everything else looks pretty solid.
1: Could you repeat?
0: Yeah, everything looks good except for one spot up here by the dozer. It's the same spot that's been giving us trouble. I think the tree stump. But everything else that we've tamped down since we got here is not up.
1: Copy. I'll go up and get the depth list from and I'll get the chart along.
2: 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Nothing showing from two sides, 100 or less three.
3: Copy.
0: Maybe 40 or not.
3: Copy. Then we have 63 year old conscious and breathing and 5 years of breathing. Come on, I'm Dara and we're Smith. 330.
0: Yes. Engine 38. Yeah, 38 alpha. What?
4: I do.
0: Copy. Yeah, we're flying back there. It's good.
1: Command ladder 38, are you ready for war? Ladder 38, give me a moment.
3: Hey, Danny.

0: 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Is everybody ready for the water?
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1: 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Northbound lane for an accident with injuries, 332.
2: 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I said until due to cooking.
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2: Can you double to location name? 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
1: I'll have it, I'll call back.

0: Are you there?
1: Is
0: that PV on scene for Heather clearing?
1: Negative. They're racing. They're clearing a unit to respond soon.
0: Got it.
1: 330.
0: Rush marker arrival. Officer.
1: I know it.

0: Rescue 30, we're on scene. We have multiple units on scene. Here is Plantations on well, air fire rescue. What advice?
1: Copy that. Thank you, Charlie. No problem.

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1: Go ahead.
0: I'm just reading the MVP. Is Pete responding to this call as well?
1: Not so very much. We have one unit in route.
0: Got it.
1: 342.

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We have first party alone, 22-year-old male, conscious breathing, wiping his eyes or hurting, 345.

Good dinner, bro. We'll pass out. Phone number, Rescue 59 and 59, you missed 39, you're responding 3801 North University Drive. The Cold Fingers for the pass out.

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1: Refuge, breathe out. I spoke to staff who advised them that lives in an assisted living facility and that he is in for.
0: Refuge, surgery, can you repeat?
1: That spoke to staff. They advised that the male lives in an assisted living facility and that he is okay and doesn't need any assistance.
0: Copy. That's your sailor.

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1: Down the line.
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0: 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Bell 6 Bravo, one to a fire alarm at 600 the Island Boulder, Building Bravo, 410. 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
1: We
0: copy that.

Okay, so the 202, platform 102, battalion 102, respond to I-95 northbound, North of Hillsboro Boulevard for a vehicle accident. Switch over. Pack 1, Pack 1417.

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1: Zone 1141, assist. Zone 1141, left position point 114. It's going to be at 370 Southwest 15th Street, or Palmer, and it's Oscar 405, 413, 419. Copy, so you're responding 419. I'm 14, copy call 419. Copy. It's going to be fine for accident on the highway from Northbound Road Boulevard north of receiving it from FHP. They're back at the road ranger involved accident. There was rear ended unknown injuries at this time. It's going to be in the middle.
0: Copy.
1: 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We have rescue 102 under 102 from responding as well.

0: 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We have one vehicle, minor damage. Hawk, if you care to be out, one of us.
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0: Tower 2, Rescue 1 2, the vehicle is in range. We're going to be up here in the HMV lane. Copy that. Tower 2, first time, do you have both responding?
1: Negative, Italian 102. We did relay that information over to them and gave them the address, but they didn't advise us they had units in route.
0: Copy, I got lights here this way from their direction. Can you just check with them and let them know we have units on scene and cancel?
1: Acknowledge. We'll relay it over to them.
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0: Do you guys have a look on that really side of the pilot tape? We got any hot spots?
1: Nothing. If you want to see Fox, I'm going to have one deal listening for
2: before 3:20.

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1: That's 275.
0: I have a cardiac alert to Aventura. Aventura's alert.
1: Copy that. Cardiac alert for Aventura. 428.

has been offered. They're very results have been offered, which has been copied by patient 10566 East Claremont Circle, number on the third floor, unit 10566, Puerto Rico.

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0: Tango 2, enjoy it too. Hey, they still have you guys blocking, or are we going to be clear?
2: Hey, they still have us blocking until they move the truck.
3: Engine 38, ladder 38 Alpha. Send that stream to the other side of the desert.
2: Yeah, they'll range your blocking. Right here.
0: I'm going to clear and go back to main.
3: A little more.
0: Okay, I wanted to. I'm available. Just back to main.
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0: 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You can put it back idle. 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
2: Copy that, Oman. 7-1.

0: Charles Bible, vehicle accident or injury.
1: We're able to investigate the floor from the that was triggering the alarm. Okay, well, unfortunately, we're not be able to get a reset on the alarm. It was left defense mode. 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
2: Copy, it's 5. 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
1: Ready to 5.

0: involved domestic with injuries. Katie 7 Glover, responding 2256 on the state for care. Going to be a domestic with injuries. CLE has a
1: unknown or injury.
0: Perfect, John. Perfect.
1: So, 31, Mike Sickworth.
2: Okay.
1: It's at 1000 North Park Road. It's going to be a house. 506.
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1: 187,
0: copy, fellas.
2: This is still on that.
1: Correct, so
0: you can add Bravo, trouble breathing.
2: Rescue 1 Federal.
0: Rescue 1 Federal, Bravo 6. 901, Colonel Point Circle, Unit 506, Federal 6.

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2: Consciousness bleeding, anxiety, stomach pain all over.

Everyone. So again, Rose, the 82-year-old male awake, having trouble breathing, a very local feeling delay, I believe.

0: Montana Delta, Restaurant 10, you've reached 91 towards 4th Street, Northwest 31st Avenue, southbound for Encarnado Medical.
1: Max Fish Camp, this is secondhand from Miami-Dade Fire Rescue. 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
2: All right, copy that. I have a fire watch out there, and I have not received any reports from the fire watch. So we know on our end.
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0: 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Smile 21, 2 o'clock, 7:10, when responsible to an accident on the highway, I-95 northbound, north of Hillsboro Boulevard. Switch over to TAC 1, 516.
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0: Copy, Lieutenant. See, this is on it for 95 northbound, north of Hillsboro. Caller, this is FHP, right Ford versus Gray Mazda. One of the drivers has a laceration in the stomach.
2: 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I'm going to bring you available.
0: 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We're also notifying Boca.
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0: 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We're going northbound to Hillsboro. 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
3: Rescue 1-2, show us arrival. We have FHP windows down. It's going to be right next to the westbound Hillsboro exit on 95 northbound. Two vehicles, occupants appear to be out. Full advise on further.
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0: going to be at 395 West 10th Avenue for a pass route with Luna Mechanic that's passed out. Just 187, you can clear. Copy.

0: Chris, the one that had a little power left.
1: Copy, 526. Black 1-2, fire come. Go ahead. You can't tell me 1-2, sir, attack. Copy. Is Boca not needed?
2: Boca is not needed.
1: Copy. Is a level 2 a male or a female?
2: Male.
1: Copy. Tag 1 is clear. 126. 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
0: 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Cancel both units.

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You'll be responding at 3008 Northwest 3rd Street, 5:30. This is

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0: That's a good non-arrival bus.
1: Oh, that's everything.

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Zone 6302, injury from an assault. Rescue 3, VH95, Southwest 4 Avenue, Grand Court, Village 1, to the ALF, 539.

0: 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Cessna Colorado. That means advise the seal.
1: RL code 1540. Caller Malhinnan, May's meeting. May's Bruce. The patient's in the lobby. It's in the lobby as well. I'll have an advice.

out with injuries. Maybe to Charlie, rescue to Route 21, 3655, this 151st Way. Going to be a fall with injury.

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0: 37, so on a 3245 on stay 75 below 541.
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2: 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It's going to be 76 oil, constant breathing. Advising that he hasn't urinated in 3 days.
0: Acknowledge arrival, 547.

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Preference to enroll to the time delay of 5 minutes and as the 3-beaker accident on an address, the black Jetta VW versus a white Ford Transit bus and a cargo truck are vehicles that's on scene, 5-1.

0: Frank Rita has your name. 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
1: My seat's in the bottom of the room.
0: Okay, process 2.

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1: Huh?
0: Any chance you can make a call back? 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
1: Bye-bye.
2: 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All parties appear ambulatory. Can you place the engine on this call for traffic?
3: Copy. 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
2: Be advised, all lanes westbound on Pines Boulevard at Westbound are currently blocked off. Show us establishing report command.
3: 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Crisis with Mark.

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1: 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We're going to be remaining on scene to clean up debris.
0: Copy. 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
2: 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We've got a Mercedes vehicle that's just sitting in the median, halfway out in the road. It's a silver Mercedes with a individual passed out behind the wheel.
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2: 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I shared it on the westbound lanes.
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Engine 74 dispatch to a fall call, no injuries at 4200 Sheridan Street, West Apartments, room 210, 20 hours.

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1: Acknowledge 21. There was a box off the ball with injuries. Rescue 5 dispatchable fall injuries at the approximate address of 634 North 17th Avenue,
2: 9-5302 overdose.
1: Rescue 5, copy call. Engine 74, shorty responding to a caller, say a female spell, can't get up, no injuries, no, no, 621.
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1: Rescue 5, show you responding to a 27-year-old male conscious and breathing. He said that he fell and broke his hip. Be advised, this is phase 2. We're trying to get a better location. 23.
0: Okay.
1: 23. 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
0: Sorry.
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Seven to nine Bravo and 7-9 responding to all clear, fire at 2701 Pembroke Road. Other routes are restarting. 6-24.

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0: Mark, how can I rescue you, Mark?
1: First, if I would be honest.
0: We're still trying to get a better address from the call. He is stating that he is in room 24. I did a previous history for the same number. It's a large facility in that general area, possibly around the 616 North Avenue, based on previous call outs. No additional comment.
1: First time caller.
0: 616.
1: Yeah, 369 route.
2: Rescue 6 Nashville in route. It's a 56-year-old male potential for breathing. I've got Z-class nose. No heart trouble breathing. 694.
1: Time 9 hours.
2: Stop that.
1: For agent 70 call, what information do you have?
2: I've read there's a bush fire in front of the address. I've read it's new growing.
1: There's no fire at their current address, correct?
2: Affirmative, that's right, it's 1 mile from the road. I say okay.
1: All right, thank you.
2: 627. Fire up to engine 79.
1: Hello.
2: Have a good battle.
1: Yeah, we're left to call.
2: I'm sorry, did you say you're in route?
1: That's right.

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1: I'm just advising that's affirmative. 79, who's advising they were in that.
2: Copy, Angel 628.
1: This is a small lot. There's no dependent here. It's just open 24-hour come and go. We're going to shut the gas down to this actual building. To contact people's gas to have them respond. We are going to shut it down and put a lockout on the actual meter. There is no attendant here, so there's no one to contact.
0: That doesn't appear that they call back again at this time. They're not changing the call back for no injuries.
1: We'll handle what else is there.
0: Acknowledge. Acknowledge. This is 74 call across your MT 4700, Sheridan 3 Keys West, apartment room 210.
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0: down in the N 79 and hit into the vehicle more south. If you just want to go south on 27, I'm going to go out to where we were last night.
1: Copy.

0: Chief 1332, Battalion 99, I'm about 2 minutes out from that location. You need me to go anywhere for you?
1: No, we're okay for now. It's right across the burn once, it's right across, and just keep going straight. It on Pines Boulevard, across the street, so
0: alright, I copy. I'll meet you over there.
2: I just don't know, just copy about 100. Looks like a whole bunch of fruit. I'm doing 1-5.

0: 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Did you copy?
1: I did not. Revise, please.
0: Be advised that the fire is west of the power line. It's a mile out from the power line, not being close to orders.
1: Copy. I got eyes on it as well. It's pretty far out.
2: Down 7 Alpha, respond to 714 Southwest 8th Street, 632.
0: Would you want to continue going out south?
1: You go out to Corona and send it back home. Don't see anything else.
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3: Rescue 15 responding.
2: Rescue 15, show your respondent to a 12 year old male and breathing. I'll advise the pain in the arm and chest discomfort. Reference to the show is 5701 Madison Ave, 674.
4: 15th Avenue, we'll call that. You see smoke outside.
1: Bobby, you can close it out. I'm on scene from our previous incident. There's no immediate hazards at this time, and the fires are located in the same area that they were from yesterday.
4: Copy.
3: 635. Rescue
2: 420. Rescue 420, 635. Fire, come to the rescue.
0: Press Fargo.
2: Just said, were you able to make contact with patient?
0: Yeah, we're at 600 Golf Press. Our Gulf Crest facility, rehabilitation facility, or the patients in the facility.
2: I acknowledge. Whenever possible, can you provide us the updated address of the updated system, please?
0: The correct address is 600. North 17th Avenue, and room number is 34, bed 3.
3: Copy, thank you. Sorry.
2: 636. B, Bravo. Thank you, 636.
0: You're welcome.

0: I just not think that I had it on.
1: Go ahead.
0: With that, there's nothing, we don't see any other visuals besides the ultimate side of it mentioned.
1: Perfect. You can go ahead and clear.
0: Copy, get way back.
2: 3:15,
3: 6:30 hours. Alright. 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We want to see if maybe you have a possibly have another number.
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2: 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I already told Ingo to call them.
3: 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For a while.
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5: Do you need anything over by you? 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
5: Yeah. I need that.
4: Copy. 10:39, you guys here.
1: Yeah, that's
4: very
2: unavailable.
4: Copy.
1: Thank you, copy.
2: Acknowledge. Oh, she does have a history stroke. 6:41. Engine 4-5.
1: 45, yeah.
2: Gas and Vaya, they're reaching out to a tech, and they should arrive in the hour.
1: Ouch. Thank you.
2: You're welcome.
6: Pressure 205, we're now in the main line with the patient. Subject advised that they accidentally spun. A90 Fire Rescue, patient will returning.
2: It was. It's right.

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1: 642.
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0: Engine 4-5, dispatch. Is there a contact Davies so we can have him come on the air so we can let him know what's happening on this thing over here?
1: Firecom to Battalion A6.
0: Yes, go ahead.
1: Engine 45 is on 6700 Sterling Road. It's going to be reference to that gas leak. Amazing, but there's a smell of gas. There's no attendant there. It's just open 24 hours. He's going to turn off the gas and lock out the meter. People's gas have been contacted.
2: Copy.
1: Engine 45.
0: 45, Patty. Just letting you know, people's gas has reached back out. He's going to check out within the next hour. Again, there's no attendant here. There's no phone number. We're trying the phone number to a voicemail for the business only. So we have doors popped open. Gas smell has completely dissipated. We have to shut off the building. Do you want us to wait for people's gas? Are you okay with Cliff?
3: As long as you can secure it, we can clear it. What kind of business?
0: This is ours, so there's no way to secure the doors. The doors open, unlocked for 24 hours.
3: Okay, is it a laundromat?
0: Central laundromat.
3: Copy. Just ask you to give us your address again for the laundromat. 45, thank you.
1: 6760 Sterling Road.
0: 45, dispatch. You're going to show us for the little return back for holiday.
1: Copy. Battalion, that's in 6-0 Sterling Road.
0: Copy, thank you.
1: Hang on.
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0: 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Auto accident. That's all. Rescue 48, Quinn 92, Battalion 39, EMS 3972, Hotel, auto accident, commercial, Nob Hill, eastbound, east of 654. London 72, Farnham. Engine 72. We're available from... 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
0: 3 so be reference on left message. Everybody's boyfriend, you tell get him out. Go to Knox 654. Postal RC 31.
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1: 10-4, trying to locate.
0: Okay, Ocean Rescue 31, where's the patient?
2: Just behind the Oceanic. They're a little bit farther north than they should be.
0: Copy, Rescue 11, copy.
1: Hey, 10-4, we have to be north, get access to beach here. 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

0: 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SQ 6 responding.
1: AP, multiple card employee who fainted. So 34 Yoma, he is conscious and breathing. 656. Rescue 34, struggle not in Northwest Medical Center, 650. Acknowledge rescue in the food station. Rescue is at Arrival 1, 656.
0: Are you out of service? That's a detail, the guy in the door.
1: Yeah, I'm sorry, special details, 656.

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0: Copy, 58. I'm 45 Alpha Henry. 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

0: At this time, only on one vehicle. Minor damage. All occupants appear to be out. We'll be investigating.
1: 700. 244 engine 340, you're responding to trouble breathing at 6960 Southwest 20 Street, 6960 20th Street, 7 o'clock.
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2: Rescue 69 arrival west.
0: Rescue 69 arrival west, 702. Out at Southeast First Way, Southeast 10th Court, Southeast 1 Way, Southeast 10th Court. We're at Rescue 278.78, retired 95, he was fighting to an accident with injuries at Northwest 62nd Street and Northwest 46th Avenue, Northwest 62 Street and 46th Avenue, 703. Hang on, 703.
3: What's the reference for this call?
0: Captain 15, Shorty en route. Gracely on WFIS. He was parked and a person on the go. 03.
4: In his vehicle. In the middle of the intersection. I don't have a vehicle description yet. 703.
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Well, 305 into 103, response 725 Northwest 33rd Street. That's 1725 Northwest 33rd Street. That's America, fire alarm 705.

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0: And report out.
1: 7-4.
2: Copy. Point 78 is going to be available on the place of rescue.
1: 7-12. From 74, do we have seizure? I'm 74, respond 74, do we have first seizure 4801 Sheridan Street, semicolon 713.
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0: 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It looks like he doesn't run on us. Well.
1: Okay, can you get a call back to see if they have a spare key outside? We can't gain access to the back because there's dogs. We're not force entry.
0: Copy that.
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0: 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Charlie Paul 722. Quinn 57 at Film 57, Charlie, Broken Shell Fall 5321 at Northwest 1172.
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0: Attention Dallas 27 Bravo, domestic with injured.
1: 728.
0: Dallas 27 Bravo, rescue 27 responded, domestic with injuries at 3120 West Highland Del Beach Boulevard, 3120 West Highland Del Beach Boulevard, 232-729. Attention Dallas 23 Alpha, Citrus.
1: I'll tell you about your safety process. Safety has been in an area at 729.
0: Wow. SC44, copy arrival, 729. 4541 Southwest 24th Street. 4541 Southwest 24th Street, 729. And I'm rescue 14729.
2: Rescue 27.
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2: Ruby. And have daily advised of any injuries.
0: Hang on, Jolly. Five of them have no scene safety, but DLE is on scene requesting you.
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0: Delia Bassett Banner, the person has an injury to the head. 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

0: 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Rescue 31 engine 7, respond 105 Delta for Pass Out, 1602 South 27th Avenue. Time to call 736. 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Engine 7, respond to dispatch 8. 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On copy, call 736. RC 31, so you're responding. Abbey at 1602 South 27th Avenue, McNichol Middle. Crossing guard passed out, callers watching from a distance on the Pemberton 26 side. Back on a risky 7.
1: This is 205, right?
0: Rescue 205, so you're responding. Going to be at South 20th Avenue on Pembroke Road. Reference is 65-year-old female. She passed out and fell.
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2: The time 74, I need two pass out calls. Similar in nature.
0: One showing at the school and one showing at 28th and Pembroke. I'm trying to know if one says it's a crossing guard. I'm trying to get the rest.
2: All right, copy.

0: 574.
1: Go ahead.
0: RC-81 called by a citizen guard who passed out. I just checked with the second caller, 28th and Pembroke, and they confirmed that it is a crossing guard out sitting in the caller's view at 28th and Pembroke.
1: All right, so one of the same cancel the plane, yes.
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1: Here. Copy. I'm looking at the notes. It says that the person possibly ends up a black Mitsubishi Mirage.
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2: 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Rescue 30, zone 30 Alpha, reference to fall into 1350 with 747. 747. Seven. 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

0: 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Reference to a male with a head injury. Are
1: you? Around school. You call back?
2: I'll call the head advisor at the corner of 28th and Everett, but I'll call back.
1: Copy, we've checked that intersection as well. Nothing there.

0: 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I've called back 3 times, there's no answer, and I checked with PD and they don't have visual. They you never got to school.
1: Copy. We spoke to a second crossing guard that was at school. He said that the other crossing guard had left. They're no longer on scene. We're available returning.
0: Available returning 750.
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0: 9-1-0-5-5 with trouble reading. 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
1: Rescue 271.
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0: 754.
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3: 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It's going to be a 53-year-old female, conscious of breathing. Right, the patient fell. He took blood pressure medication and fell on the stand. No further at this time. Thank you.
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0: 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CCI Delta 69 accident with injuries at 11185 South Pleasant Street, 802.
1: 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Person is just sleeping.
0: 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Copy and roll. Spectrum party, so this assist, a 93-year-old female, consciously breathing. Rush needs assistance getting her bed. 803.
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0: 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Rescue 69, PD is requesting fire rescue, representing a female who wants to be checked out. It's a 803.

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0: 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We'll be full for today.
1: 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Good morning. 806.
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2: Yeah, good morning. You said PD's on scene with his commercial pedestrian. Now the details.
1: Trying to ascertain at the time we just received additional call. They're advising juvenile walking on a bike. Near the Dunkin' Donuts.
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2: Yeah,
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1: 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Eighty-nine Charlie Victor, Rescue 89, Simmer at 129, Arizona Southwest 7th Court, Buckled in B as in Bravo, Apartment 101, A12.
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1: 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Advised that she is bleeding from her mouth and rectum. 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
0: 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The 07 Foxtrot, rescue 90 engine 7 response, all injury at 218 Northeast 12th Avenue, 218 Northeast 12th Avenue, unit 204C, 818.
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0: Rescue 90, you responded to 98 year old female. She's crashes and breathing, fell in the restroom. On the floor, I'm on all injuries. 8-9.

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Bravo Rescue, we're headed to my Jersey Lots Cutter. Yeah, 3502 on Federal Highway. Unit 234D Delta, 2304D Delta, 820.

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1: First 22 Kevin responding. 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I'm still receiving 8-1.
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1: 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British Fort Bravo Rescue 34, Engine 34, you're responding to a buddy at 6528 Harbor Road. 6528 Harbor Road. 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
1: Zone 45 Oscar, rescue 245 into 7th quarters. Stroke 4700 Sheridan Street, 4700 Sheridan Street. Set the vein and vascular center of South Florida. We do the D is in Delta, 830.
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1: 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Copy. The device appears to have a control profile, has weakness of facial drooping, 75-year-old female, constant breathing. The device patient is in the back on the stretcher. 831.

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0: south, side of the line. Rescue 34 arrival. Rescue 34. 34 units, copy arrival, 834.
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0: The person named John, but they called back and they requested a camp. The patient is still in. Engine 74, respond 45 Oscar for fire alarm 5001 Thomas Street. Rescue 231, engine 45, engine 31, hazmat 31, rescue 31, ladder 74, battalion 7, MS 31. Units respond to a roller 1221 North 4 Ave at 839.
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0: 001 Thomas Street, Sheridan Hills Elementary. It's going to be referenced to a general one. All units responding to roll over at 1221 with respect to the consensus attack one. Current is the first.
3: Copy. Thanks for the
0: 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Engine 4 should be responding. Ladder 74.
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0: 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Who is that? 34 Alpha 2, Rescue 44 in 8, responding to a suicide at 1110 North Santa Catalina Circle, 1110 North Santa Catalina Circle. 3, 3, 3.
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6: Rescue 90, were you trying to raise?
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6: 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You can show me available. 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
7: 59. DD, there's no injuries. North of your avenue of Wimberley Field.
2: Oh, what's the call? 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Street?
7: Northeast 3rd Avenue.
2: Copy, I'm glad I'm courteous. I'll be gone.

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0: And that was Queen 3903.

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1: You could just dispatch them as well.
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3: I'm sorry, dispatch.
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0: Rescue 5 respond 5 at no weapons to assault with injuries 2056 Cross Street at 906. Something Fox trying to pass out 2 of the 906. Pass out 5322 Lincoln 906.
3: Rescue 245 copy.
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0: 205, are you responding? Send it to 2056 Scott Street, Ferguson Assault.
5: EMS aerial, Eagle 245 calls well. You'll be swimming around from station 45.
0: Copy, I'll be showing up. It's going to be at 22 Lincoln Street. Patient shower, can't lift him. He's awake and breathing.
5: I see 5 around.
0: 707. Do you have an alpha call?
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0: Hi.
6: Are you showing this unit?
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0: 908.
3: Down 5-40, I'm calling you, sir.
0: Acknowledge engine 7. The call was put in as a formal reason notice on the patient to be transported, but it came in as a false on the air rescue for the call.
4: Two 45, go ahead.
0: Just be advised, patient is 5322 Lincoln Street. We just got a call from the sister, and she's saying 6322 Lincoln Street. Love you, 7 Alpha, rescue 27 Sona, follow that 5100 West Island W. Park, 5100 West Island W. Spoha, the Peninsula Unit 309-109.
5: 45's call, Tony.
0: Hey, no, it's not on it.
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4: 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You on this engine 7 miles call, and do you guys need a... Do you all need a TAC?
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0: 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Press 1 Battalion 24.
1: Go ahead, man.
0: Your time's up, sir. Can you finish a second?
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0: Thanks, Bob.
1: We're 278.
0: No, you can disregard it. That was not a call.
1: Copy, of course.
0: 925.

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1: Yeah.
0: Battalion 9, it shows that you were placed on a call at Holiday Park. Just confirming, are you no longer at Appleton?
1: I'm at Engine 7 not yet. At West 27, 24.
0: Comedy 6.
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1: And Olive Vincent 593 responding. 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

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Rescue 20 and 20 Zone, Tony Delta, diabetic in distress, 161 East Commercial Boulevard in the westbound lane, 929.

0: 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It's a gray Nissan Rogue with low blood sugar. 929. 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
2: 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I'm going to add myself, 32, Battalion 21, and I need attack camp, and we're going to do structural protection at the holiday park. So. 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
1: 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Rescue 39, it'll be unit number 1211, medical evacuation. 939,

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0: 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How do you copy?
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0: 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Fall at 6855 Northwest 70 Avenue, 685 Northwest 70 Avenue, Harbor Chase. Check the MET for permit size of flag, 943.
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1: Copy,
3: sir. Thank you, sir. You're on route. 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
1: 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Northwest 15 course, 952. Copy en route. Previous 30-year-old female, constant breathing, life GI, 2 is clogged. The grade of the missed flag for you to be on your MDT, not at this location, 953. Rescue response 74 Sierra for a fall injury, 2900 North 26th Ave at 953.
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0: Christmas 74, so you're responding 2900 North 27th Avenue. They're going to be in front of the Meridian, but Alani has to be 8-year-old male, found him on the ground bleeding.
1: Clear 3, 4, 4, I read you loud and clear.
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0: Roger, Tony, not
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1: No, 7 Charlie 7 is found. Say person hit 200 East Hollandale Beach Boulevard. East Hollandale Beach Boulevard, Hollandale Medical Center, Unit 12. 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
6: 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The makeshift command post at the end of this gravel road, next to 9 Boulevard, right out the front.
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3: Rescue 9. Zone 9, Charlie, pass out, 817 Northwest 42nd Street. Reference to a 3-year-old. She stopped responding and possibly passed out. Caller is en route with a 10-minute ETA.
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5: All right, copy elevator 2. I'm going up 1 through 11, and then it cut out.
1: The patient is a 3-year-old or a 42-year-old female.
3: It's a 42. Copy, emergency 245, and that could be.
1: Sorry, can you repeat? You cut out.
3: Copy, 42. Patient is a 42-year-old female. And the child is in the residence with the patient. Copy. Thea is also responding.

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2: I quit 9, TLE is requesting code 3. Driver is responsible for breathing, and there is a child in the back seat.
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1: Arrival. Sometimes two. Door is open.
0: 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Copy your arrival. DL is 2.
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2: All right, I'm out on the levee, observation area with forestry, and our suggestion is going to be get the owner of this holiday park and let's start the shutdown process, because once this clears this last head, it's going to make a good headway right towards us.
1: I understood. Meet with DLA at this time.

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0: Left over on 9th and Gang. We're going to set up the ladder at 218 Lane for street. The power lines end below the lower power lines end right here, so we can get over them and not mess with the lines. Copy. What street was that? 218 what? Northwest 218 Lane and Northwest 1st Street.
1: Copy. Thank you.
2: T15
3: the rest of the window. Copy on that, 10-5. We're on Virgin Fire. And we're going to rip that 4-8-7 and going out from there.
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0: 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Clear car 148 northbound. Seven, six, five, four, three, two, one. How do you copy?
1: 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I copy 7 through 1 loud and clear.
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0: Got that.
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4: 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And then they'll come over you to your area.
2: Okay, there's a hydrant right outside the fence area. I need them to connect.

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1: And then bring a line into where the platform's at in the circle. Right.
2: The tactical understood. The hydrant passed by the orange sign.
1: Yeah, so I'm not going to bring it down the middle, get it off to the north road.
3: Acknowledge. 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
4: And I was just going to the surface, I want stuff in the elevator, 1023.
3: This is 9 Golf, fire alarm. Quit 9, this is 9 Golf, fire alarm, 3701 North Dixie. 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
2: Quit 9, who's responding?
3: Acknowledge, quit 9.
2: Acknowledge. 23. 9.
3: 9.
2: Is it a fire or someone?
3: Have it as a.
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0: 9-8. It should be labeled CSR ANNL. And if we have one of the tokens on that.
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0: 9-9, go ahead. Provide you that the module, the model number, or take a picture, please, of the backup battery and the HEPA. I just want to make sure that they are matched.
2: Copy that.
3: 3 shows of them available.
1: Hey,
3: guys,
1: 1032.
0: If you can respond to it.
1: Affirmative.
2: Copy that.

0: If you want, I can read you what I have here. Just let me know what device model number you have, and I'll just read off what it should be according to the plans.
1: 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We can do that, or I can just have everything with model numbers, whatever you want to do.
0: You can take a picture, and I'll just read off what the plan says. Just best that is the truck device as well.
1: Copy that. Let me know when you start.
0: Okay, I'm looking at the amplifier. It should be RFPSR-78-8527-PKG.
1: Copy that. We have everything correct except for KG.
0: Copy that. Let me know what you have for the battery. I'll read off the number. Just let me know when you're ready.

0: 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I'll let the 911 back in zone.
1: 1034.
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0: Yeah. 178, you chose the service.
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0: 看见这个发高。
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2: The module, don't believe that the light lit up, so EDA may be power present, but no light.
0: Copy that. Is it flashing or anything like that?
2: Maybe open it up and just see if an actual light behind the module plate.
0: Copy that. Because I have those levels on my end, but you could open it and verify that you have the correct module. Anyways, right? 61? 61. Can we verify that 61 module? It should be the Edwards brand.
1: Yes, I just want to also call 165.
4: Bravo to top 181. That one hydrant is needed.
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1: Colin. Copy, Colin.

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1: Copy that.
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2: Sure, it's my name.
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0: 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And we're not getting anything like that up there, correct?
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0: I have the low battery for fire and then I'm here.
1: Copy.
2: Rescue,
1: I'm just
2: rescue. Acknowledge Quantico 16025, Emerald State Drive, the Palisade West, in Unit 213. 490 old male, conscious, and been having trouble breathing.

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0: 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We're alarm at Holiday Park.
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2: Copy that. Sky 21-281, deploying high pressure at this time. Right. Copy that. Both aerials flowing at the optimal pressure. So I went to 31, just keep flowing at this time. Try to wet down the air, surrounding areas.
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3: Cool, and hi, copy call. 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
1: 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It's to an 18-year-old.

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0: 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Southwest 72 04, Southwest 72nd Avenue, 1051. 804 Southeastern Street, 804 Southeast 73, building D Delta, Unit 3, 1051. 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
0: 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First one is going to post check the MDT for safety hazards in the areas for a 91-year-old conscious and breathing. 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
4: Have engine 1 to page them out. 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
0: And knowledge.
4: Battalion 21 back also. On the current call, we're on brush fires in West Broward at Holly Park. I know we have an unmonitored attack. Just to give an update on main channel. We currently have two aerial units in operation, flowing water out of the aerial mass streams, protecting Holly Park. And the working with forestry at this time. I've initiated evacuation on all of Holly Park. And the fires right now are projected to move in this direction in the next 1 to 2 hours. I'll be going back on track 5.
0: Fire call copy, 1053.
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0: 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In North Lauderdale, switch over to TAC 1, TAC 1, 1054, 9375. Advent, 1810 Advent Replace, 74. I'm sorry,
1: 74, Peter Lash. Fine,
0: stand by. No, just notifying you of Rissy 37 is on the structure fire and
2: Okay, that's Rissy 37?
0: That's affirmative. The time for 4 handgun is trying to get attacked. Copy, Rusty 34.
2: 19 for call shows on out.
0: Sure, you're calling 1055. What time you want by showing your route?
2: 6
0: and 36 units, you'll be responding to TAC 1, all units were defined at 1810. Replace the TAC 1, 1055.
3: That majority of her yesterday was on the or his way back. 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
1: 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Keep everybody coming. 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

0: time. 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Thank you.
1: Anyone?

0: 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Investigating it.
1: Happy to sign for you.
0: We have nothing to do on Tuesday.
1: Just taking that.
2: It's 915 Rebel.
1: Copy, Rebel. 10-59.
0: 344. You can tell me, Rebel. Two-story wood frame under the row. Not shown from two sides. Stay assuming the player's place command.
1: Copy, 11-5.
0: 9-36 arrival.
1: 11-5.
0: 36, hold up there. All of these units stage on Port Seth Boulevard. Don't come into the complex yet.
1: Roger, 34
0: arrival.
1: All units.
0: 10-44 out with the investigation. 36, there's a hydrant about 100 feet behind you. 10-36, copy hydrant.
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0: 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On the back side of the pile. Going around the corner right now.
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1: Happy New Year's morning. Surface with 23-year-old male, now conscious, breathing. 11. 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
0: 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It'll be apartment 312. 56-year-old female.
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1: 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He's working as he normally slowly.

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0: 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This is Dawn 28 Alpha, Bollinger. 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
1: Rescue.
0: I'm so sorry, please repeat.
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0: Happy, thank you.
1: 11-27.
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1: 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The male roaming around on the side. Confused.
3: Thank you,

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1: Do you have a PD advisor location?
0: Yeah.
2: Go ahead.
3: We have some hot spots on this northwest corner that are struggling to cool down on this side, so we're going to set up the masters here.
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0: 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Rescue 73, zone 73, Bravo 1. 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

0: 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Clinics on the lake, assisted living room number 315. Copy you en route. 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
3: Okay. 1141. 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

0: 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Let's shoot over the top.
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1: responding 651 South Street, Canal House. It's going to be in 3-1 reference to a 69-year-old male, ASAP.

0: to dispatch that address doesn't exist. Is there a better location?
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3: I'll be sending the wrong address. Not going to be Deer, address. 148, North Federal is going to be Deerfield, Jersey. We don't have a cruise here.
1: Copy. 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
4: Italian 9, copy.
1: Thank you. 41 copy available to the last party. Discussion with that key. 245, stay on 36. Copy, even with the strike. The caller is advising you that the S&P grocery store in front of the community store. Copy. It's going to be updated to 530 North 60 Highway. 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
1: Rescue 36, short unit out to the Brown. This is red SUV. One guy is on the side of the road, not moving. Even further. 1147.
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1: 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Battalion 1, Captain 15, you copy update.
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6: Sorry, crew attack in service. Where's the location on that gas leak? 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
1: People aren't able to say 148 North Federal Highway is advising that 3PR6. Copy. Are you calling to report?
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2: 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There's a gas leak there, smell only. There is full moonlight like headed.
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1: Okay, I'm available. 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
2: 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And possible entrapment at an additional unit at ETAC 1149.
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5: 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I'm responding to fire alarm 2620 North 26th Avenue, 2620 North 26th Avenue. Copy, surviving route. I'm coming from the alarm company, Fijian Alarm Zone 1, the Kingdom. There's going to be a permanent flag for the UAMDC, not at this location, 1155.

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0: 1 Chase Bay. This is Mark. I'm sorry. This is our engine pilot. I'm in line with the front desk. If I see a bomb, went off by a cigarette. No assistance needed. They reset the alarm. Copy.
1: Francis, since you dispatch, we can handle for your unit. We'll watch the engine.
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1: 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Mars, it came up for the ability. 5 Charlie, rescue 205, there's no name to have that one opinion, 20 Polk Street, 2230 Polk Street, unit number 8, 1204.
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0: 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I'm going to terminate command, okay? And we can move this back over to main channel.
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0: 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However, it is something I have been on scene to assist Moore Street. I'll hear you.
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0: About 45 I India exit on highway. Zone 45 on India, rescue 105 into 45 into 74 battalion. The responder turnpike northbound just north of exit 49. Turnpike northbound just north of exit 49. Reference an exit on the highway. Stand by for a back channel.
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0: 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It's going to be. We originally got it from telematics, and we're getting another caller.
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0: Getting another caller rising. 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
1: Okay, how are you doing?

0: 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Rescue 105, are you on the air?
1: Just to confirm, Rescue 105 is in dispatch to a cyclone?
0: That's affirmative. Who needs term? Northbound exit 49.
1: Okay, we'll keep them going. That's a considerable distance. And see if we can find a mutual aid unit that'd be close. In the meantime, we'll have Rescue 105 start right away.
0: 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Rescue 33, you're needed on the turnpike northbound exit 49 north of for Hollywood. An accident and injuries on the highway. 1224.
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0: Rescue 33, Trinity Park, X-ray 49, turn right northbound to North of Hollywood Boulevard. When I park car, I'm going to say. I'm going to send you a fox car, I'm going to say. Miramar 19, Fog Rock 19, from the Turnpike and Exit 47, southbound off ramp. Rescue 70, Quit 9, it's going to be referenced to an item. 1227.
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0: 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They made mention of a crane, pole, and sparks. They're saying a crane hit a wire on a pole. Did you want me to send an additional engine blocking?
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0: 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Zone 4 Bravo Rescue Response, Suicide 10, 425 Northwest 3rd Terry, 425 Northwest 1 Terry, 528. Number 19, Foxtrot 870, respond with Quint 19, from other type, Turnpike 847, southbound offer up, 428.
4: I'm just on your ground.
0: Air, Rescue 70, I'll show you responding 9801 Premier Parkway. Breakthrough Beverage, Bay 17. Reference to a 75-year-old male, cautious and breathing. Diabetic. In the back of the warehouse, 28.

Coming from the alarm company, it's a general fire alarm for zone 993. 1299.

0: Engine 45, it looks like it's going to be one southbound, one vehicle northbound. We're going on the inside lane, so we're just going to check as we pass.
1: Top one vehicle, northbound one vehicle, southbound turn lane.
2: Contact for engine 45. Make sure you check the outside too because we got a call for wires down at the car, I believe, was a result of the vehicle out on the turnpike at Adams at 64th F.
1: 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Now 4017 Road, 4017 Road, Cooper City High, 1230.
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3: This is 3, copy. Route northbound. 1231.
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6: Can I have a call on our zone?
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6: Copy, no.
1: Hey, now this is 32. Stop it, yeah. 1232.
0: This is one wire on a high-tension wire. I guess it's going to be in the neighborhood next door in Washington. Constructions are near. Moving their crane up.
2: All right, copy. Does it look like they're going to do an accident or not?
0: I'm not sure how that'd be related, but I think that would be from the crane, possibly from the turnpike construction. Maybe they hit the wire.
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1: 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This is off 67 Alpha, rescue 67, respond to unknown medical 50 Indian Trace, 46 Indian Trace, Indian Dental, 1233.
0: Engine 45 to 895. I'm guessing the crane probably worked out. The wire is what caused the accident. One of the patients stating that the wire wrapped around his car and spun out.
2: I got it.
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1: Okay, is it 104?
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1: 1234.
0: This flyer is going to be down on both sides of the highway, but probably in the neighborhoods more than on the highway.
3: All black, approximately 60 to 69 years of age, under a tree at the location, last seen wearing a beige, long pants, green button down, possibly has an allergic reaction to some medicine. PD does have calls, 1235.
1: 100 Hollow Boulevard, duty free. 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Okay. 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
1: And I was engine 7, 1236. This is for a 91-year-old female, not conscious, breathing. She's foaming at the mouth. 1236. Cool.
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1: And 105, I'm going to be diverting you to 6100 Hollywood Boulevard for the elevator rescue. Copy. It's going to be stuck between 4, 6, and 7. Elevator number 3.
7: Engine 70, copy. We're about to U-turn on the road and head back
1: to the test. 4, time speed. We're going to be blocking you under 45. Good problem.

0: 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Pilot is working an incident and it is showing that a crane hit a high tension wire that fell. They got it for the turnpike in 89 North Island.
1: Governor, they currently off seat?
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1: Thanks for your arrival searching. 1239. And on the highway, still getting an 8-4 near University Drive. They need to respond, or is it all going to be the same?
2: I can see 6401 Washington Street is going to go wire down. That's the German American Club. German American Society Club, 6401 Washington. I mean, we're just right here, like, I don't know about anything all the way out of university.
1: Copy.
3: 1034, they're going to have to check because it could be wires down there as well. They could be related, but we may have to be able to see from here.
1: Copy.
4: Copy. 270.
1: 70, go. Be advised. Hollywood is working the call at exit 49, but they're requesting for you to see area of university. They're advising that live wires are possibly down across the roadway per FHP.
4: I'll go check it out. Did they say on university or on Turbine Station?
1: Stand by.
5: Rescue 650.
1: Rescue 650, copy. Engine 70, they're advising they don't know they haven't been to that area yet. They're just receiving reports that it's across the roadway.
6: Pat Barcom, what's the area they're requesting to be checked out? Because I believe both units just check this entire area and didn't see any wires down.
1: They're advising the Turnpike and University.
0: Rescue 18, looking for a better location. We searched the area. There doesn't appear to be anybody on scene available.
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4: 12-2. Copy. Engine 70, just check it out.
1: I'll be on the call.
6: Please, Hannah. Time, we're not copy. Thank you.
1: 12-2. Now, conscious and breathing. Having labored breathing, not responding normally. 12-2.
7: Right. Responders also can be the northbound main bridge turnpike. There is a train and heavy traffic on the main turnpike northbound.

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0: 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We're going to go ahead and transport him to Memorial Regional.
1: 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I'm referring to one BLS patient. Over to you guys.
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1: The X-ray unit for PD made one line received, as well as a possible panic alarm and advised the recessing.
2: You pulled up the call. I made van line. There's a technician on there. Just need to smart. Just talk to the. Just ask him. Copy.
1: A91, I
2: think it was real.
1: And now this is 7-12-5.
2: 5-8, we're arrival.
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0: Roger, 911 responding.
1: Okay, responding. The reference is 30-year-old male, conscious and breathing, advising a state trooper rear-ended him. He's in a white Lexus, advising back and neck injury. Advising he's on Rotunda Wayside. 44.
2: Engine 6 in route. Can you advise the time? Control.
1: Copy. What time
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1: Rescue 91, and is 6-6 accident is reference to a car running a state trooper rear-ended him?
2: Okay, copy that. I'll reach out to them and get a cell phone here momentarily. Is this going to be on the highway, or is this on a roadway?
1: On a roadway, Weston Road, Emerald Estate, sir.
2: Copy.
1: 1235.
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1: 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This is all 56, all down 6-3. Attention zone,

0: This is all 28 FLB Clarkson Ranger. This is all 66 Oaks.
1: Hey,
0: now this is 46 Ferguson, 3090 South of 4th Street, 1246. This is FLB Rescue 28, engine 28. Respond to vehicle accidental injuries. 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
2: Wires down around the same area.
0: Stand by, let me check the call.
3: It's an open line. Someone's saying, give me my phone. Another female saying, you have a baby. Female saying, no, you need to grab my stuff. The baby is bleeding. You pushed me down. The baby's hurt.
0: He is already on stage. We're receiving multiple calls about this three vehicle accident. Possible injuries. Totally.
3: Goodbye. VSO has not been dispatched as of yet. They updated the address, 207 Northwest 32nd Court.
1: There's no problem on the log panel, so I'm going to be able to return.
0: 1248.
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0: Southwest 64th Parkway, got it. 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
0: 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How can I be part of the transmission? 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
0: 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I'm going to be advised. Other statement, Sarah Todd. 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
5: Copy. But how about the M31, where are you just calling from? Put forward, Adam. I'm 5 dispatch, show him the M31 available, go ahead and leave a call.
0: 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So we have 2731 TAS Street, rest 205, and engine 5 are responding. Going
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0: 205. 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
1: 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And now this rescue 27 1301. Copy 245. So to be eastbound this west, a 67-year-old female, trouble breathing, a silver Toyota RAV4 and a burgundy Hyundai. 1301.
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1: 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That's the 70, same traffic. 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Prince George Condo, Unit 16A, Alpha 1305.
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3: Just an update, one down power line in the back of this residence. It's not actively arcing or any immediate hazard. I'm waiting for the best deal.
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1: 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The patient is a female being dehydrated, just east of Washington Street restaurant, stretching 23.
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2: 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The caller advised he has a rifle and shot his dad in the head. 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Copying route. He has a call.
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0: 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That's a negative. We're
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3: Rescue 5 and copy. 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
1: 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They have a problem.
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1: 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That's number 6.
4: Quinn, I'm able.
1: Quinn, I'm 20-year-old. It's a 70-year-old male. Has been breathing. Believe he was lost before then. PD has a call to advise the interpreter.
4: Roll.
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0: 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Zone 15 Delta, receive 15, response to the seizure call at 5703 Northwest 94th Avenue at Challenger Elementary, 1337.
1: Question for responding.
0: Sir, it's 25-year-old season at the time because of the reading. The child is going to be in the class and enter the north entrance. Beyond the rising, child is going to be in the front office, nurse station, 1338. The time will stop stopping.

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3: 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First time I position.
1: Copy. First and perfect. There are 2 South 27th Avenue. We will advise enter from May on 27th. Trials at their head in the having team.

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0: Yeah.
2: Attention down 1, Mike 3. Is that one, Mike, rescue one, or saw a fall injury at 90 Southwest 8th Avenue, 90 Southwest 8th Avenue, unit 13, 47.

0: rescue on that.
1: 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For a 27-year-old female, crossing and breathe. She's along with her arm and she's complaining of pain. It's okay.
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0: 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Very 111. Pressing 111, stroke. I don't know.
1: Acknowledge 111, 3249. Attention, 10 Delta, is it present? 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
0: 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It's going to be a 53-year-old male. Being advised not feeling well. No further. 1355.
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0: 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Battalion 57, copy.
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0: 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Airmont 12, correction, 10230, favor 84, 10230, favor 84, Nicholas Children, pediatric specialist, 1400. Bell 107 Hotel, in 107, you're signing to Easton, 4218 Southwest 130 Avenue, 4218 Southwest 130 Avenue, 1400.
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0: is your so trouble breathing? Six three zero two two five two engine 62 responding to Emirates 840 Northwest 840 Northwest 5 AV pressure MDT 465 1406. Responding to a seizure. 636 East Atlantic Boulevard. 2636 East Atlantic Boulevard. 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
2: Go ahead.
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1: 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East First Ave and Southeast Third Street, Southeast First Ave and Southeast Third Street, Construct and Pride, 1410.
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1: Good evening, copy, responding DLE on Ohio Cough. Surface to a subject passed out on sidewalk on the storm drain. Possibly last seen wearing for brown shorts, rescue 28, copy responding.
2: 419. 4-4 out.
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0: 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The zone 111 is over. Rescue 51 respond to injury at 1204 Cemetery Trail, 1204 South Military Trail, unit 312-1418.
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0: Attention, sorry for us. The Bell 1 Child Rescue 17 EMS 17 respond to cardiac arrest at 150 South Bryan Row, 150 South Bryan Row, Oasis Point Unit 130-25.
1: Nine nine, nope.
0: Good.

0: Wherever you want.
1: 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If we're closer, we'll take that call.
2: I'm conscious, he is breathing. 1435.

0: Does anyone who's with the vehicle box? Rescue 17, I just added Rescue 1 to the call. Does anyone who's with the Engine 3 to Battalion 17 respond to vehicle fire at 4084 westbound lanes, 1426.
1: Battalion 17, is Engine 3 still holding coverage out there already?
0: That's affirmative. We will talk about coverage out there.
2: Quarters 1426. Thank you, son.
1: Battalion 21, Engine 55, Buffer 15.
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0: Go ahead.
3: Engine 6 having you show us responding. Does Seminole have this call as well?
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0: 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One 10 Delta, trouble breathing. 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
1: 14 around.
0: Acknowledge rescue 14, copy responding. Acknowledge. Also be advised the hazmat team is reduced to a hazmat call in the city of Fort Lauderdale. I'll put it across your pager.
1: Got it.
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1: Can you track and rescue for a adult male, 24-year-old, on a third floor at the PSV, RDEG? Shoulder displacement.
0: Hey, no, this one's floor down.
1: Room 334.
0: Hey, no, this third
1: floor. This is all coming.
0: 14th.
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0: Major 2, we've talked to a few of the construction crews, and they all say they did not hit a line. Don't know who called it in.
3: Cop, we're making callbacks. Never mind.
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2: Attention, officer, to Alpha.
5: EMS, are you available?
3: What did they say what the call is for?
2: That's right, the transmission was kind of off, so I didn't copy. It's a medical call. Staff 3-1.
6: Time 1-2.
2: What?
6: At the RGTC, this is one for the injured officer.
2: Police,
6: so what's that? Yeah, affirmative. Room 334, training room, dislocated right shoulder.
2: It's 14, you got.
6: Thanks.
0: Magic 2, we found it. We can use the address 168 7th Street, Northeast.
3: 1638, copy.
0: Time for 6 to take command.
3: Copy that.
2: It's 237 at 6-5.
6: Copy that. I'm sorry. I thought it was 14. 237. Yeah, they're going down to the vehicle to give their equipment, so we're going to try to get them packaged up.
4: Two percent on copies. Okay.
6: We'll transfer them to the lobby. They got the start trip and get them packaged up and we're going to go for it.
3: All right, call them Italian 46.
0: Come here, good.
3: Okay, to be advised, the wind speed is 8 miles south-southeast. Tico's already been contacted. They have a crew en route. And we have County Hazmat 17, Engine 23 on this call as well.
0: Copy.
2: 1436.
0: This is my call.
3: It's going to be 1638 Northeast 7th Ave.
2: What's next, sir?
7: I just do. I could just let know the hole is already dug and the line is exposed. And it is a water line. It appears to be at least an inch and a half.
0: May I copy? Can we see if it's a poly or no? Squad 534, the time for 6. Go ahead.
1: I'm here again, nothing fixed. Let me know if you need a breakaway. Copy. Do you have, is Matt the rusty? Yeah, I think it's Hazmat 5-3 by himself.
8: You can show us a bit, you can close the call out.
2: Okay, no, it's 1438. This is 60 Bravo seizure. This is Altitude Bravo, Rescue Respond to seizure at 300 Diplomat Parkway, 300 Diplomat Parkway, Unit 209, 1439.

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1: 56 responding.
0: And I'm in, 9 Bravo, suicide. 4520 Northwest 63rd, and we'll advise on PD's arrival and safe for your entry.
1: Commander Falcone.
2: Command, go ahead.
1: I'll get 5-3 cleared up from the garage and have them head over and send me a quick rescue team out here also. We're dealing with a borderline trench.
2: Copy.
1: I copy. I'll start breaking away. That's 39, we're out.
0: Acknowledge rescue, sir. Copy, respond. PD just have the call as well. Check your NDC permission, information. Caller is refusing to go to test if he picked up a glass. That is subject will be in the 1440. No, it's in the 1440.
1: Command to rescue pet, circulate and come back over where this UPS truck is. We'll set up a medical since the wind's blowing in your direction.
3: Medical copy.

0: that much anyway. Do you want to follow your steel?
1: Trying to get access to it. It's a little deeper than we thought, so we're going to have some digging to do. It's a pretty good size leak. We got the backhoe in the way, and again, trench conditions.

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2: 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Address is 1638 Northeast 7th Avenue.
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3: 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On 1638 North Death, E7 Mavis, my 16 zone. On top of command is showing you guys at Holiday Park. 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
4: No, it's 3-7. P38 Northeast 6th Street.
5: Alright, squad 538, copy. Update you. What'd you say? 1738 Northeast 6th Street?
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0: Alright, Russian 102.
6: The residence is locked to the front door.
4: Yeah.
6: Does have a keypad. Can you see if there's a code or if you can get a code for the keypad?
0: Lakewood on the Green, 1444.
3: And command the fire comm and both astronauts in technical rescue. Trench is about 6 feet wide by about 6 feet down, but the sides are collapsing. The hole looks to be around that same distance down, around 6 feet down.
0: K9
3: is coming.
7: Cop, they were added to the call.
0: MDT for permits and hazard information. 82-year-old male that keeps falling out of a chair. Known Parkinson's patient.
8: I was the main line that with the medical alarm. The medical alarm company to get the passcode, but I'm receiving another call. It's the same patient's name and phone number, but it's for 184 Westbury J. Juliet. That's affirmative. 184 is where the new call is at. Same name, same phone number.
6: Copy.
8: 4-46. 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
2: Six stairs of Ellen Quarters.
0: Copy Quarters, 1451. Some patients have no heart problems. RC 31, respond 31, Delta heart problem, 5615 Rodden Street, 1451.
1: Two thirty one handling thirty one quarters.
0: 231 to responding 5615 Hudson Street, B&D auto repair, 55-year-old male heart racing, left side going numb. Okay, 4 quarters, 1452. The top of arrival, 1452.
2: Power to 4th Street. And this way you will always, we need to transcribe.

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1: And I'm 1453, Battalion 1-5 Pounder, ma'am.
0: So 429, you hear?
1: Here, Fallon.
0: Disregard the direction of instead off of 4th Street, come down to that to the north. We need the trench panels, they're up like 20 feet from here.
2: Is that what you're saying?
0: Yeah, or 4th Street, yes.
2: Okay, got it.
1: 434.
3: Do you have power?
1: Do you make contact with Battalion 102? Can I come to Rescue 40?
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4: Are you trying to contact Battalion 102?
1: That's affirmative. 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Is there anybody?
4: Keep.
2: Rescue 55, stand by.
1: Central 45, so you're responding. I'm coming in as a general alarm for zone 993. I'm 1456.
2: Squad 2 under command.
0: Yes.
2: Did you reach out to public works for a back truck?
0: I haven't. It's only filling up a little bit, but maybe it's not a bad idea. I know we have that equipment at 29.
2: Two
1: on copy. Come on, Alpha
5: Hammer. Anyone have a tire?
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5: 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We're getting ready to pick up our cones now and reopen Day Zero, which no one is open.
4: Everything's packed up. We're from traffic.
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2: Copy.
1: Hey, no, it's been past daily, also asked the car if you still need it.
5: EMS 31.
1: EMS 31. Thank you, 45 is available in quarters.
5: Copy.
4: 55, we're in the conference room.
1: 55, I'm in the 55 available. EMS 31, you can go ahead.
5: I think this is the B2 call. I both coming from business and some of the head.
1: Yeah, I got two different locations. One is in Cooper, Washington, and another one being 1601 North Federal, so I don't believe so.
5: 32 off, are they good?
4: I'm sorry.
1: Rescue 105, your call is going to be at the Boots store market. There's a black male, black shirt, red shorts with a black cap from the head. And coming from the caller. Rescue 5, your call is going to be passed by a body of a female inside this location. Looks like she was having trouble breathing and was also bleeding from the head. The patient is on the outside, on the south side near the benches. The caller advised the female what was the male that was yelling at her. She doesn't appear to be completely a white female, like in top of the scene. This call came in as a treadmill child who got their arms stuck in a playground. He's one of four. Rescue 57 on 57 Charlie Caesar, 5401 Northwest 17th Court. 1458.
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0: Foxtrot, elevator. Quinn 87, phone 87, Foxtrot, elevator rescue 117, Royal Park Drive. Building number 119. 1502. Copy responding. They are advising that there is a disruptor that you're in BP for premises hazard 19 at Royal Park, 1503.
2: Yes, sir.

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2: 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Both times you're operating the hit clear. This is an active trench, so CRC is setting up shoring. So let's update that group one for an active gas leak.
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1: 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Rescue 48, zone 72, Gulf, trouble breathing. 38, 3955, Nob Hill Road, apartment 209. 1508.
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0: 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Seven four Bravo, fire alarm 4100 North 28th at Paris, 15-10. And that was 15-10.
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3: So they're no longer need assistance? They're out?
0: That's affirmative. Just received that update. 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
0: 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Okay.
4: Storm testing at 3100 with 28 Paris excluded. Thank you.
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1: Zero.
0: Rescue 41 arrival status, it's an opioid withdrawal. 15. About 55 Alpha, Rescue 6 respond on injury at 165 Grimwood Face Drive, house at west in the craft room, 1512.
2: 67 respond.
0: And I'm just for 85-year-old female conscious and breathing. She fell in her head, 1512. Rescue 5.
1: Right.
0: 1512.

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0: The back row.
1: Gotcha.
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1: 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Going to be Missouri 499 27th Avenue. Got it.
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2: Okay. On your route to west, see the scene.
3: On November Foundry. Is that one November Rescue 1 Foundry at 2 Northwest 9th Avenue? 206 Northwest 9th Avenue, the GCC.
0: You understand?
3: At 1516.

Left, arm, chosen, not arrival.

0: fire convoy, terminate command, we can clear attack channel off, comfort is over vaccinating as needed.
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0: Time arrival, 1521. So, 5th Alpha, reference to an assault within 5631 Northwest 28th Street. Requested to advise on their arrival and safe entry.
2: Hey, now, did you just switch back over to tax line? 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
3: 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I'll go back over attack one and advise them. 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
1: Okay, I've tried to contact attack. Attack operator several times, I've gotten no answer.
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1: That's affirmative. 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
0: Is any TAC operator over on TAC 1 yet?
2: Okay, what are the details on the call?
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0: I'm just coming over on this channel. Can you give me the updates on the details, please?
3: The caller advised that he was outside and heard two Latin males in the water yelling something in Spanish. Possibly said 911, and they were possibly trying to hold on to something.
0: Copy that. And I caught the last part of the transmission. Land waterway.
3: That's affirmative. He advised a leak by approximately 8 feet.
0: On that, what units we have responding?
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Six, we are safe for all injury. 6306, rescue to fall responding to fall injury. 1199 Southfield Highway. 119 Southfield Highway, Walmart. 1526. 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

0: Nathan, did you copy that letter 2 from the tour?
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0: Okay, copy. We got alert in 2 minutes. Unsure on the issue. It's going to be landing on the north runway. Staging is going to be Echo 4. 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
1: 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Airlines is going to be alert 2 landing north way stage Echo 4. At this time, I don't have any further. I'm not sure what the problem is.
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3: And route westbound.
1: Routine around westbound.
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0: Rescue assistant route.
1: 2 responding to the floor, having his wife is having a nosebleed. 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About 34, Charlie, unknown medical.
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1: 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This is the 49th Conscious Breeding Gang. 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
1: Battalion 21, Union Camp 17, I'm Union Camp of Battalion 17.
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1: And I'm going to call on the radio.
2: Battalion 17, cop to dance. Battalion 21, at this time we have a silver Toyota Highlander, right sedan, possible injuries no further at this time. The arrival 1550.
0: Source 6 responding 1550. This way, it's going to be a 39-year-old female type member. No, it's going to be a problem 305. Good day,
3: Excuse me, your knowledge.
0: 2-8, I'm set your route. Did you copy? This is a 39-year-old female type member. Breathing with on this.

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0: 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We just drove the accident. 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There are people handling authority. We're going to be concerned with this whole plausible advised wait on scene.
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0: I've been in the hospital 15 feet. I'm in 3 miles southwest 32nd Street, 3731 southwest 32 Street, Virginia.
2: Under 32 arrival, we have 3 vehicles, minor damage, so obvious hazards will cause.
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1: South 41, Tommy Hammer. South 41, Charlie, ready for 15841, you're going to say here. 9547, Adolf, Bill, for example. 6703.

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1: 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Unknown reason why. I have no 1600.
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1: Yes.
0: Be advised, they're already going through. Rising the wind has shifted. Just want to give you a heads up. They gave me a call. If you want to check out what's happening over there, and they were concerned possibly about the wind shifting and the possible need for SCBAs on the bucket.
1: Yeah, I'll go over there in a minute. It's definitely intensifying over here, so we'll see what happens.
0: Copy that.

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2: Meet me over at platform 32. We're going to put our game plan together. I may have you get draft out of that pond to supply engine 32 to free up this hydrogen, because I may have to put another suppression unit between 32 and 81. Also, if we can get an egg from the helicopter, find out how much longer before they're bug out.

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1: I'm doing Holiday Park right now.
0: All right, here's what I want you to do. I'm going to coordinate the efforts of the country's forward traffic. I'm going to respond to supply 32 engine or 32 platform because I need to get engine 55, that suppression unit, over in the middle between 32 and 81. And let's go ahead and pass another action. That's 21 of us.
1: Copy, line engine intended 2-1. Please meet up with you face to face in a couple minutes.
0: Hey Mark, go ahead and coordinate 5-5 in the middle of 32 and 81. And you can use that high that B2 was using as soon as I get a supply 2 to post 6.
1: Mr. 921.
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2: Right, keep the show on the route to Memorial South. 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
2: And the rescue 1 1613.
0: 32 up flowing. As soon as we get a water supply for 106, we'll go ahead and keep going.
6: Pull a line off this back here, but we need help immediately.
1: C32, that's not monitor monitor this time.
0: Alright, I'm monitor 5. We're going to be in a fire operation. And go to main channel and give me 2 more engines and 2 rescues.
2: I have the time.
1: Okay, in addition to engine 21 and tender 21, I need 2 more engines, 2 more rescues, and I need the panel on track 5 to be monitored. The fires are intensified of Holiday Park.
2: And there's 2 more engines, 2 more rescues that you need to monitor. Where if it's our engine thing.
1: That's wrong, track 5.
2: And now the 15.

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1: May I rescue 5-5?
0: You can just event. This is a fire call. Engine 5-5.
1: Hey, now this is over 5-5.

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1: 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Cherry bombing reference the call advisors an infant outside and doesn't conscious. While driving by, noted three females outside with an infant and the baby didn't look good.
2: 92 now.
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4: 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I need it monitored.
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1: 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Still flying, what, 9 hours? 6 and 18.
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1: Go ahead.
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1: 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She should be switching over. 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
4: 1019. Wait.
1: Sorry. Not believe it. Female speaking, baby, please. Probably a baby choking. He has a call. The baby is choking on milk. 1620.
4: Committed at Battalion 21.
9: Good.
4: All right, I'm going to make you West Division. You're going to have the 81 units and that 25 unit that I want to put in place. I'll handle the 106 and 2 units as in command.
9: I understand, West Division.
10: Engine 5 Alpha to command.
0: is blown. Sorry, we're predicting structure here. I've been clear to any flames depending on it at this point.

0: So not successfully pulled the trap out our tank on the way.
1: Just veteran.
2: 1622.
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0: Alright, so I have TAC 5 monitored, and what's my ETA on? Where are my next two engines coming in?
2: N-53 just advised that they were en route. And then 5, we have flames approaching, that was at 1620. Last division successfully pulled a draft, and then it says going to our rescue for mutual aid rescue. 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
0: Yeah, 32 should be able to hit that as it approaches them.
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3: Go ahead, sir. Just trying to find out if you guys need a person to rescue from Route West.
0: No, did they get an engine from you guys?
3: Negative, they've only requested from us. I've risk 91 about to you guys.

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3: Command, is 21. 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
3: All right, no.
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0: All right. I should be good with the three additional engines. I thought 23 was attached to it. My bad.
1: No problem.
2: This is a fault window injury, correct?
3: Semi.
1: Who five you're handling for five?
4: That's correct. All right.
1: Rescue 5 will show you station 205, I'll show you 725 South 20th Avenue. Confirm 64-year-old female, blood pressure issue.
5: 227. 915, really.
1: 628.
6: Captain 15, be available.
1: 628.
4: Battalion 17,
1: go ahead.
4: I'm going to Attack 5, I'll be in Rochester Hall. Battalion 6, we hold over my coverage.
1: I'm not a 16-28.
0: Redwood.
5: See if we can go.
0: We're able to get 5-5 in play over there. Right, we're still holding things in check in division, correct?
5: Yeah, we need a West Division command, that's correct. You want 5-5 to lay a line over at platform 32?
0: No, because what happened is 106 just operating independently. They got a lot of fire on top of them, so they're just fighting fire. 32 can stay with their water supply from that hydrant. My next in engine, though, I got to get them to the far east end of this because it's starting to run this levee. 5-5, if I have a driver, you can get them over here and start laying some lines for new engine in.
5: Understood. I'll work on it.
1: Engine 106,
0: go.
1: We're getting an additional firefighter over here, John, from there. Pull a line, the fire's still getting those racks behind us.
0: Alright, to, what's the rescue? Just pulled in. Normal crew, report over to engine 106 directly to your south, and you guys are going to work on fire suppression.
1: At home. At home. 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We're going to pass out 15543 Southwest 25th Street. Silver Shores Community. 630. BT for permits and sensitive information. It's a surface of a water leak coming from the 4 roadway. Copy. Echo, pass out. 53 Echo, rescue 7 here, respond to pass out call 3031 West Commercial, net 3031 West Commercial Boulevard, 1630.
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0: And the engine 55's driver is screwed down now. We have no radio locator for further orders. Okay, so right where our command post at the end of that street to the north, there's a hydrant. I grab that hydrant and lay it to that far southeast corner where the first mile was, because that's where we're going to have our get through. We're making up with our assignment. All right, you come in to the far, make a right, and come right the farthest east part, and you're going to go. And I need you to expose your protection from 5-5 to you. But in the meantime, we're going to get you just wet down with your tent water.
2: 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Engine 32, we're behind. Engine 21.
0: All right, 32, grab that hydrant where I got that force division officer standing and lay that to 20 because 5-5 is a little tied up.
3: 24, fire code.
1: Go ahead.
3: How's this call coming in?
1: Coming. I was advising that the Navy building across the street, she's watched from our apartment window, now scaling the side of the building.
0: All right, as soon as you, enter the park, I want you to head due south, and you're going to be in the far southeast corner. There's a fort up over there trying to keep a fire in check, but I need a suppression unit there. I'll put you there, and then I want 32 to lay a line from the hydrant that's just down from that. I have a forestry division spotting the hydrant for, 32. West Division Command, confirming engine 5 laying from the hydrant just north of platform 32, correct? I've just come down to the radio post. I'm going to stage them right now because I've got enough units that are arriving. I got 32 laying on line and 21 going to be my suppression.
4: So engine 5 to the command post.
1: Acknowledged.

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2: Your command. Near roadway leading to where anyone is at. If you had a resource to handle something on this road. I'm going to send one of these fast attack forestry trucks over there. I'm going to talk to them. They can hit those spot for us.
5: Yes, sir. Is this on a roadway leading to the main building?
4: 974, they're analyzing it. Looks like he's going to jump.
0: 24th round. Salvin commercial.
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2: Alright, I have a forestry attack truck headed your way, and they're going to handle all those little spot fires. You guys just keep flowing on that structure. 32. They're in good position, and now I've got 21 in place, but we've got heavy fire coming down on those.
0: What?
2: Last chance, all command.
6: This is engine 80. You're holding the park now in a month. 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
4: 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Rescue 78, I copy you responding to a 12 breathing call. 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
6: 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Engine 5, we're on scene in the area. We're going to be circling around the building 2000 North Park Boulevard. No visuals at that now.
4: Copy, arrival area circling. No visuals this time, 1640.
6: Rescue 78,
4: dispatch 1. Acknowledge Rescue 78, copy responding. 1640 hours.
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7: 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Where's the caller calling from?
4: Unfortunately, there's an anonymous caller that did not give us their exact location. I can try to do a phase two or rock it.
1: And I'm sure it's 106, switch over to cat 5-1641.
4: Rayhan Delcourt. 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
7: 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Yes, brother.

0: What's the vision plot from U-1? Do you have any visible flames from your vantage point?
1: Engine 5-9 is going to voicemail.
2: Come in, Carl.
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1: The caller is now advising that there's a residential building attached to a parking garage.
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1: We don't have that information at this time. 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
4: Red 9, respond for a person at 100 Southwest 130th Parish, who has the building 312-1643.
2: Give me a go.
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5: 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Maybe I can get you. Requested that they stay in the other room. Put in here next.
1: 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I think it's 6-5 available. 64. 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
8: It says that PD has been up check with him.
2: 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Too busy to go. All right, here's the supply. Am I going to need to get a air sky here?
1: Can the desk get stolen, Mike?
6: 36-11-35. 26-11-34 has parts in the parking lot waiting for Pete.
1: You have a 46-11 Northwest 31st Avenue?
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1: 46. Engine on the 804 South E 10th Street, 804 South E 10th Street, 301-646. 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
5: But there's open monitoring of the en route.
1: Copy, I'm placing on the call. 1647.
7: Crystal 12 and Ralph.
1: Crystal 12 and Ralph. Hello, I'm coming from 115 activation, 1647.
7: Let's port it.
2: Three first out between Tyler and Holt.
5: Can you measure to Hollywood Boulevard in 20 ahead? That's where the PD told me it is. I make face to face with them.
2: The phone operator?
5: I confirmed it. I'll make my way as well. It's 20 ahead.
9: Yeah, 31. I'm going to make my way to Boulevard 20. I'm going to make contact with the people.
5: Yes, have you?
1: I'm around 1548. I'm still at Aviva Drug Delivery System, 1548.
7: He's on the rooftop of the parking garage in Nathan Shelby's.
5: We're going to deploy up. On the north end, into 105, you can make liaison with PD and see if they have to.
9: Yeah, 31, Superman. I'm okay with PD, they're about to put the drug. Any second now. All the lives.

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2: Thank you.
0: Can you go in?
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4: Command AMS 31.
5: Good.
4: This north bidding building is clear. 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
4: You're having contact with the police. Can you repeat?
5: PD's having some difficulties with the drone right now. They didn't fly out, but they're having issues.
4: Alright, copy. We'll use ours. I'll fill it.
2: Right. I think 30 bottles would get us through versus bringing the whole support truck.
0: 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We should not see him working.
3: Copy, 1650.
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6: Copy. I believe they have Mr. 106 and Squad 32 and right out there on right now. Hospital. Don't pay for us for under medical. 1951. So now 81 Bravo filing injuries. So now I'm taking my car rescue 232. Here's an unknown medical at South Federal Highway and Taylor Road. It's going to be in the turning lane. Zone rescue 81. Zone 81 Bravo 81. You're responding to a file injury 2651 Oakmont 1652.
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2: All right, yeah, go ahead and shut down his pressure.
4: Go on.
6: Okay, when I'm this one, it's going to be for 88-year-old male, conscious breathing. His father fell and hit his head at 1653.
4: Command EMS 31.
5: EMS 31, go.
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8: Okay. 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
2: Okay, we're going to work on increasing the pressure.
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2: 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What else?
9: Like it's all creeping around. commercial. Tender 21.
2: Repeat that.
9: Smoke's getting pretty turbulent in front of Tender 21.
2: All right. Keep that neck going over there. The biggest thing is keep all the sluggish nice and moist so it doesn't spread any farther. And if we got to pull a hand line off tender, it's going to run that east levy anymore. We're getting it, we're wetting it down.

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1: 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Confirming you're still on schedule. You're en route to the hospital?
0: Or just before 136.
1: Copy Memorial West. A3 Bravo. 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Zone 83 Bravo, reference to a fire alarm, 250 Southwest, 159th away, 1659. And now there's 1659.
5: 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We're having trouble with the lockdown.
6: 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Vehicle minor to moderate damage. Aircraft appear to be out. We're locating. 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
6: You can update the address to 084 westbound. East of 136.

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0: 32, Captain Firefighter, that I can send out for some relief for you guys if you need it, because I'll leave the driver with engine 32 just to throw that. If you need to check on again. Okay, self affirmative. Yeah, please go ahead and do that. I'll flop them out on the aerial. All right, and I got Rescue 91 running rehab over at the original command post area. If the 5-5 guys need relief.
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0: 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Battalion 72 has a bed laying at west side. Six 107, cardiac arrest. 6107, rescue 263, engine 61, battalion 61, responding to cardiac arrest. Northwest 15th Street and NLDC Highway. Northwest 15th Street and NLDC Highway by the train stop.
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5: Rescue 74, respond 74 Bravo, fall injury 2870 Sterling Road, 1705.
1: Yes, we are being notified dispatch for our en route to Memorial Miramar.
5: Memorial Miramar, copy, 1705. Battalion 69, you copy that update?
0: Copy, arrival Northwest 1705. 500, engine 41. Bodies of light around him. He's supposed to be using 07.
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5: Rescue 74, show you responding. 2870 Sterling Road, DMJ property, 5-year-old male in the parking lot next to a wheelchair.
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2: We don't have a call back, but I think that the caller is still landline because the caller is trying to wave down fire rescue.
0: Frame shows now.
2: Passing around evaluation by a nurse or a doctor, 75-year-old female, trembling, shaking. She is conscious, she is breathing, 1709.
0: Rescue 36. Rescue 36, go ahead.
2: Which hospital did you transport to?
0: Cool Springs.
4: Search on dispatch is a call, is three fire rescues?
2: That's not messy because they are saying that the call is trying to wait down fire rescue. There's no line. It's out of the West 15th Street.
0: 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I'm going to try to make contact.
2: Copy.
3: 710. Italian 61, can you confirm with the caller that that's the one that 1961's on?
2: Italian 61,
0: try. 61, this person is sleeping. 410,
2: Richard. 1061, did you remind 43?
3: In the 6-1, guys coming up to talk to you right now, 60 Highway.
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2: 3714.
6: Starting the right shoulder, not on the express.
2: Before
9: I say 76. Newton, I'll call you, sir. Yeah, we'll be arrival here. 1 minute, 11
2: traffic. Copy. What you coming out, copy? Hang on, there's 17. Okay. Rescue 5, I'm wrong. Your patient is a 72-year-old female. She is conscious. She's breathing. Having seizure. Also check your MDT. I have the premise 5 at 1715.

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0: 404, injury. Vehicle accident with injury. 2404 Rescue 11, Engine 11, responding to vehicle accident with injury. 940 North Federal Highway. 9 Federal Highway. Phil Smith Acura, 1717. 12 Alpha Rescue 12, Quest 12, responding to vehicle accident with injury. 428 North Ocean Drive. 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Engine 11, call 17.
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3: 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That appears that it's going to be one and the same as our call. 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And we'll keep more rescues on it.
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0: 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Papaya 24, you'll be in a vehicle accident with injury. 900 Northway Highway, 900 Northway Highway. We have rescue 24 responding to that call, and also engine 11, 1718.
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0: 3.114, but I am on the highway. I-95, northbound Atlantic Boulevard, south off. I-95, northbound Atlantic Boulevard, off 724.
2: Rescue 62, we'll have it for 63.
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0: 714, copy, NOL. 17. Engine 63.14, Battalion 52, Rescue 263, responding to 3-3, 1-3, door trouble breathing.
2: On the north side of where you're at?
0: 351 Northeast 38th Street, please walk east to 0 Street, 1725. Color size baby oxygen levels is dropping. 1726. Oxygen level. Hi, come to Battalion 24.
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0: Right. You've been added to that call for notification purposes. It is required for 1 year oil, breathing, having oxygen level dropping. Rescue 102 is on that call.
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0: Acknowledge. All units be advised, this attack is clear. 1727.

0: Negative response page down. So continental focal monitor 7027. Rescue 170, responding to the State Prison Hall at 9434 Topwood 447. 738.
1: 72, flag delay Woodlawn.
0: 72, you're advising your Woodlawn. Have you?
1: Rescue 72, Bedway, West Side.
0: Affirmative. Battalion 39, copy. This is how the rescue is living around. There are 5 patients having an anxiety attack. Some be 2 from this neck. One is on the inner approved side for a critical incident. The officer said they have 445 7,054 court. They are having an angel, a male, and that male data for 1505, 5,100 pounds, brown eyes, black hair, battered, choked, and threatened to kill victim after she intended to flee, possibly on or possession of a firearm, and then loaded is an Airbnb. Going to be additional current coverage in T629. You wear built.
2: Yeah.
0: T3, what's the address for this call?
3: Intersection of McNabb and South Ridge Highway. West. 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Relies on injuries.
0: Copy. I'll show engine 63 and McNabb and South 60 Highway for another accident.
3: 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We'll work off that.
0: Copy.

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1: We're continuing to that accident on the hot. This accident, this is more of a roller one. We're just going to need VSO, no injuries. It's going to be a Nissan Rogue and a Toyota Corolla. We have a Southwest Highway.
0: Copy. We'll add you back to the vehicle and sit on me.
1: Two six three,
0: you're back around the highway.
1: Yes, ma'am.
0: Copy.
2: We're going to be available. Pull off the line.
0: Mine's not available, so I'll hold on. 1731. Rescue 73, I copy responding. It's a 74-year-old male. Evaluation by a doctor. Hands leg pain. Previously in the hospital. Room number 334. Head Bravo. 1732.

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2: Presuming nothing south of Atlantic, possibly southbound south of Atlantic.
1: Copy, Battalion 52.
2: Battalion 52, I do copy. I did see a white SUV with River Ranger. North of Atlantic.
1: Copy, engine 3.
2: Let's do 263 dispatch. We do carry right heading northbound on the straight, just south of the Atlantic Boulevard.
1: Copy, white, top span, northbound express lane, south of Atlantic.
3: Been 114 to Battalion, Prop 2. Everything from Cypress up north to Atlantic's clear. There's only one broken down Volkswagen SUV on the shoulder. I see nothing. Northbound up to Atlantic. Traffic slow outbound, however.
2: Copy. Battalion, Prop 2. We notify Oakham Park, right? Okay.
1: Copies, Mike. Do you want the call entered for? Battalion 52, do you want me to enter the call for Oakham Park for them to respond as well, or just notify them?
2: Negative. See if Oakham Park's working something with that description, please. I do see the one accident. It is going to be one SUV. It is going to be the southbound 95. Just, I'm sorry, or southbound 95, just south of the Atlantic. Description and FHP is on scene with him and Road Ranger.
1: Copy. Negative. I don't see a call in for Oakland Park on the highway.
2: Copy. Battalion 52 engine 63. Why don't you go ahead and check out the one accident? Everybody appears to be walking around. The rest of them continue north and clear 95. Engine 63 copy. We're going to swing around and check it out.
3: 14 rescue 263. Did you guys see that van pulled off on the shoulder of the express lane?
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6: 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You've responded. motorcycle accident injuries, approximate location of 162 Northwest 160th Avenue, 17.
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11: 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Quarters.
6: 7-39. 2399, this came in as an automatic crash notification via iPhone. An open line, can hear a car going, car horn going on in the background. And day two address is 162 Northwest 160 Avenue,
12: 1739.
6: We're gone. Acknowledge. No, coming in the same area, coming in as Pines and Northwest 160 Avenue in the intersection. This will come in as four vehicles, requesting fire rescue for eval. Advise, do you want me to add an end of call reference to number of vehicles, close it out as a dupe, or send additional?
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6: Acknowledge. Rescue someone in disregard. We're being canceled. 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
13: 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Alert, it's no accident. Do you think the accident is going to be worth on 160? We're ready to help you.
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5: Alright, is that Frank 81 crew ready to go?
15: That's affirmative. They're walking back right now from the location that I dropped you off at, and their gear is on the platform. They're going to gear up and release the engine 5-5.
5: Alright, because I'm going to re-spot this aerial. A lot of fires out here that is not going to be handline accessible. So I think if I relocate this aerial, we can start to knock down some of the spot fires.
15: Copy that. They're heading back right now, and I'll advise.
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0: Four one,
1: we're on 1745. Serious findings. That's a white Nissan Sentra versus a silver Impala. And two additional vehicles, four vehicles in total, 1745. And everything is eastbound, west coast, 1745. Counts for 217, 1746. Rescue 45 on the scene.

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4: 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Thank you. Arrival at regional 1754. Six nine Bravo. 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
2: 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You have a premise temperature review for the location. It's going to be 445. 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

Southbound 3 Alpha 2 Romeo. Southbound 3 Alpha 2 Romeo. Southbound 3 Alpha 2 Romeo. Southbound 3 Alpha 2 Romeo. Southbound 3 Alpha 2 Romeo. Southbound 3 Alpha 2 Romeo. Southbound 3 Alpha 2 Romeo. Southbound 3 Alpha 2 Romeo. Southbound 3 Alpha 2 Romeo. Southbound 3 Alpha 2 Romeo. Southbound 3 Alpha 2 Romeo. Southbound 3 Alpha 2 Romeo. Southbound 3 Alpha 2 Romeo. Southbound 3 Alpha 2 Romeo. Southbound 3 Alpha 2 Romeo. Southbound 3 Alpha 2 Romeo. Southbound 3 Alpha 2 Romeo. Southbound 3 Alpha 2 Romeo. Southbound 3 Alpha 2 Romeo. Southbound 3 Alpha 2 Rome

0: 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We're going to be en route for the facility with a level 1 adult trauma.
1: That'd be paramedic.
2: Yeah,
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2: You're on track, 1 second.
0: Copy, 1 second. 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Can you please free our memorial rehab with a level 2 adult trauma? It's going to be based on paramedic judgment, adult female.
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3: 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This is an evaluation we got there for a 92-year-old female. She is conscious of breathing, but she has chest pain and trouble breathing.
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2: 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Six person 201 North 25 Terrace at 1759. Copy 5 9 6. Battalion 5, ground for your quarters. I've gone to Battalion 2-4.
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2: 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Alpha is zero. We respond 8201 North 65 Harris. Closer to the 83-year-old female sitting on a bucket and can't get off.
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2: Sure, you're responding. So 67-year-old is just in for the breath and chest pain.
1: To confirm, you said alpha wing?
2: That's affirmative.

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0: 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So, I'm going to say Bravo, play after some of the elevator incident at 2681 North Flamingo Road, the Thayer Towers, HL.
1: Southwest 129th Avenue and Pines Boulevard, northbound, south of 1803.
0: That's a affirmative, Dan.
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1: 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And you're going to be responding for a palm tree on the median, smoke coming up from the base of the tree. 1804.
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0: Just letting you know, engine 14 is a customer rescue 110 for county. For a pass out call, 75-year-old fever touches breathing, advise she's passed out. 1804.
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0: 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RC 37, you can clear. We got 110 from Robin Hill coming. Fire Company Rescue 1A, you're going to respond to a pass out call. Northwest 27th Avenue and Northwest 8th Street, and we'll switch over to dispatch 2.

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0: 129th Post, North and South of Hines Boulevard, in the immediate area. Lines of smoke. 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
1: I have no additional, and I believe the caller is a passive. 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Copy?
0: Copy, thank you. We'll conduct the interview.
2: Did you copy cancel?
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2: Copy. 1808.

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2: The plane is currently at Republic there in the area. He advised that it's northbound on Flamingo in the median on the left side, approximately half a mile before Pines Boulevard.
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1: Copy.
0: And we're not very well. Hang on.
1: And I'm going to copy and off. He's referring to a dog that's been inside a dog crate as well. For over 10 minutes. 1811.

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0: Okay, Glenn, have them come about 5 feet to the right and get further distance. I can see the IRs and you guys aren't touching them.
1: Okay, copy that. So, to the, basically to the southeast, southwest?
0: Southwest. I'm dead 12 o'clock on Chief, and it's right dead 12 o'clock on me. It's just further back. You guys aren't touching it.

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1: SQ1HS, we're at level 2 trauma.
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2: Here's the Empire. We'll talk to Mike.
3: Northbound South of Pine, Session Rock, pull over, put fire out. London 89, confirming, fine. 1814.
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2: Copy 1817. One one zero two rescue 11 responding to fall injury. 1110 South Ocean Boulevard. 1110 South Ocean Boulevard with Amaral Vista. Unit 7715, 1817.
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2: 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Rescue 11. And general, copy 1818.

0: 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She fell, unable to get up. 1818.
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3: 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Responding from Hollywood Boulevard to Route 7.
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0: Yeah.
1: 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Under 9. 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
2: this is secondhand information. 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
5: is Bell 14 Alpha, unknown. Male catheter pickup, doing well.
1: Sounds good.
2: Mass Southwest Natura Boulevard, Southwest Natura Boulevard, northbound out of 1825. Zone 14, I'll be 237 Engine 14 Squad, and I'll medical at 173 Northwest 29 Avenue, 173 Northwest 29 Avenue, 1826.
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2: Acknowledge. Wait, Curtis Motel, unit 208. 19 year old. Something. Acknowledge.
7: Rescue 27, is there a description of the caller?
2: Negative. The caller refuses to answer questions. All we know is a 55-year-old male non-con. He isn't breathing.
7: Okay, I'm sure he's alive.
2: And now it's 1827.
5: Breathing. Six one zero seven, right? 261 with you. 1748 Northwestern Ave. 1748 Northwestern Ave. Check.

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1: 28. 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
2: Freeze the arrival. Two vehicles appears minor.
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0: The Delta 90 response to the medical alarm at 614 East 14th Avenue, 619 Northeast 1, Unit 201, 1831.
1: And 14, can you confirm the address, please?
0: 173 Northwest 29th Avenue. It should be someone wrote an alarm walk in front of this location.
1: Copy. There's no one out front and make contact with the resident in the house. There's no one here, so can you call back?
0: Hey, knowledge.
2: You're responding.
0: Hey, knowledge, 1831.

0: Right, Rafa. For five star rescue for 594, response on injury, Lakeside Drive, Southwest 148 Avenue, 1832. 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
1: Copy.
0: 1832. No, see no
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0: Terry's responding in reference to a blue SUV that hit a tree. The driver is still in the vehicle. 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
0: And I'll rescue 110 and 34. 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
4: Rescue 47, go ahead.
5: Hey, we had law enforcement at 28 way and first week music during your approach.
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5: No, nothing found yet.
6: We're arriving on scene with a one-car motor vehicle accident. One-car moderate damage to the top of the tree. Oxygen appears to still be in the driver's seat. And you got a motor. Rushing forward on scene as well.
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0: Thank you. Tony is going to be available. We moved the cars off into a parking lot on the southeast corner of Hillsborough and HLR. I'll copy, Hastings
1: 36. Hastings
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4: One southbound bridge 322, one southbound Mill Drive, 1839.
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0: 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Rescue 8-9, Roy fall injury at 12350 Southwest 6th Street, Buckingham Building K, Kilo, Unit 111, 8242. 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You're responding for a 91-year-old female, conscious breathing. She fell, unknown injury, 1842. 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

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Platform 81 Bucket. Go ahead. Do you have any visible smoke at this time? They got better. Right now we got an active flame and no smoke. Stand for, keep running down the area. I'm going to convene the alibi shortly. Area around the square out here is saturated. If there's no active fire smoke, we can shut down at this time, but let's remain up there. Let me talk to the man and all about it. Copy.

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1: 1084.
0: I'll put it in with a directional. Is it going to be northbound or southbound?
2: Here we go. Lost 31's aerial operation. I went ahead and had them stay on the stream at this time. Smoke. They have reporting those and visible flames there now.
3: All right, I'm going to start demobbing some of these units up here. Forestry's going to meet with me in about 30 minutes, so I want to at least get 81 in position over there until I meet with Forestry, and then we make a transition back to them.
2: West Division. West Division 2, ready 1. You can go. I'll keep your stream off at this time. Let's just keep your truck aerial in place. You guys can, your personnel can turn down and come off the bucket if like until we get further from the first stream.
4: From A1. So you want the aerial still out in the air, but everybody can be off the truck too?
2: That's affirmative. Let's just keep all the equipment in place, the aerial in place for now, but you guys can gear down, get something to drink. Just keep everything connected until we can confer with, and then we'll rise for.
4: Okay, copy that.
5: We're at 269, Wilson Hospital, 18 for one.
0: Southbound Turnpike, east of this electrical hazard.
2: Didn't drop off from 81.
0: Ah, 251. After 1-9, your number is going to be 547-477.
2: 51. VMO. The first section of help from the hydrant that's applying your truck, that one section gets rolled, placed in the pickup truck, and that it belongs to station 5. And also the larder, that's the command post, that can also get taken by you guys before you leave. That belongs to 81 as well.
4: Okay, copy that. Platform 81 Bravo just advised we're starting smoking flames west of us. Is that something that we're concerned with or just the structure over here?
6: Sam, 61's arrival North Broward.
0: Arrival North Broward, 1852.
4: Megan.
0: It's all 36 of injuries.
2: Moving.
7: Bill 65, get Delta. Rescue 65 to respond to Fallandry at 630 Southwest 105 Lane, 1853.
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0: 1036, copy of service call, 8202 Northwest 74th Terrace, 1853. First, 236, show your note. You're responding. So, caller is that a resident was found on the floor. It's going to be a 79-year-old male, conscious of breathing, 101-1854.
7: 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Zone 65, see Charlie, okay. Iron Dream, 107, guys.
1: 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We have smoke or flames showing at this. We do need FPL to respond. The numerical point. Flamingo Road, is going to be on the northbound lane on over the shoulder.
7: 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ATV-4.
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7: 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Something stuck for 3 hours.
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1: 6-6, 8-6. 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Be advised, your call is going to be a reference to the caller. Advise you to be for anxious and have tight chest pain. They're going to be located inside of a black Toyota RAV4 on the side of Washington Street, 1857.
8: 1857. I'll keep it

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3: 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Not been dispatched yet.
0: Thanks,
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3: They're arriving as a false alarm and requesting to cancel.
1: West 7-9-9. I can go on.

0: 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Zone 05 Echo, Rescue 205, you respond to an unknown medical located at the intersection of Johnson Street and North 20th Avenue, 922.
1: Okay,

0: Tillman Road.
1: Tower 5205, Sheridan Road. Be advised, this call is going to be a passerby advising that there's a male on the sidewalk with blood on his elbow and leg. And with what happened, currently unconscious and breathing fast and unknown. Could be last in rank, shirt and shorts. PD has a call 1902.
0: 19 go.
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2: Our vehicle now, we're going to need a refuge to respond to our location. We're currently located on 75 southbound, north of the turnpike.
3: 75 southbound, north of the turnpike.
4: Block for you guys.
2: Yes. Then, platform 84 for a blocking unit.
3: 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Putting anything on. 1907.
4: What's your location again?
2: 75 southbound west of the turnpike. North of the turnpike.
4: Copy.
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3: 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Zone 84 at Foxtrot, Rescue 107, you're responding to Ready 4's location at 575 southbound, north of Flamingo. Their vehicle's broke down, they need you to respond.
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3: Yes, sir. Battalion 841, you confirm that your red light was not I-65 southbound.
4: That's correct, sir.
3: Acknowledge,
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0: I'm just breathing. Having trouble breathing, 1912. It'll be half a call. First is around Barbie.
2: Again, if you were
0: you say
5: the unit can go. Good one, single unit, until complete advice.
0: Acknowledge.
2: When I need to clear. Go ahead. 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
7: You want this much?
6: Go ahead.
7: Are you able to change the address to my last call to 3600 Washington?
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7: That'll be thank you.
2: And stay aware.
0: Copy.
2: Lieutenant 37.
0: Lieutenant 37,
2: it appears like you phased me out to an outside fire. That's going to be Battalion 17. Just make them aware, please.
0: Copy. Battalion 17 is currently on the call in 106 zone. CAD recommended you, but I'll let them know. I'm sure you're available.
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0: Acknowledge the time for us.

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1: Battalion 17, I'm available from Holiday Park.
0: Copy, Battalion 17. I'm going to place you on a call from India Zone. Hey, Marsha.
1: Okay.
0: Copy, sir. Here's another call. We're getting the gas leak in 28 India Zone.
1: Copy. What were the details on the outside fire?
0: It's a grill that's on fire outside.
1: Copy. Listen, one of the 28 units handled that, the engine 28 single unit. They advise that they need more resources and send me the gas leak.
0: Acknowledged.
1: Fire comes to the table.
0: Acknowledged. Zone 28 in 17, Battalion 4, you're being dispatched to 11124 Neptune Drive, reference to gas leak, all units with attack 1, 1915.
2: Battalion 4, so you're responding.
1: Yeah.
2: The only information I have is that complaint advised how to smell like gas.
1: Yeah, for that.

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1: President 4, Soyuz MO, radio, and Alpha Fuel, 1916.
2: Yes, yeah, we're arrival, carry on speeder.
3: Copy that.
1: And 2-3 responding.
2: 2-3 responding.
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It's going to be at 1581 south, correction, northwest, 1581 northwest 7 lane at the Vicki Jones residence, 1917. Engine 61, copy, 1917. And you have an officer safety, your area to view on your MDT. Engine 2, we'll be reviewing from the outside side. We'll advise. 1917.

0: 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Fire, come to rescue 105.
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0: 1918.
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0: 22-8, you can still use your code 1, Mark, coming this way, code 3.
1: Medical unrest. 4, it's going to be at 3993 Cypress Reach Court, Unit 304,
2: 1919.
1: 114 around. Rescue 114 around 1919. It's going to be a pendant push, no voice contact with the patient. It's going to be for a Shirley O'Neill. Lockbox information is in the call. 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
2: Stop.
1: Copy, 1920.
0: Quincy, I'm arrival. 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
1: Copy that. Quincy 28 arrival to the point. Nothing showing. I'm just getting everyone evacuated at 1920.

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0: Copy, how come we rescue 245? 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
6: Have FPL expedite, we have a secondary explosion coming from the ground. Same numerical as before. There is light smoke. 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But we do have smoke.
2: Hang on. 11 at night.
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3: Have a 31 unit handle the Federal Highway call along with engine 105 is zero.
0: Copy, sir. Would you like to see 31 or clear?
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0: Copy, 35.
8: Go ahead.
5: Yeah, the panel.
8: Negative. I'll go to main, but I'm going to remain on scene for a minute.
5: 10-4, Tech 1 is not terminated in 1925.
0: Classroom 84, Harkin. Can you dispatch what range does call?
2: Yes, sir.

0: 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Responding to Engine 105 call in reference to a now trouble breathing. It's going to be located at 1424 South Federal Highway, 1926. Engine 105's arrival.
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2: 31's route.
0: Copy, Rescue 31, show your route. Yeah, this call is going to be in reference to a 57-year-old male, conscious of breathing, caller advised as a customer who appears to be having to walk and leaning on top of it, 1927. All right, time to Rescue 5.
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0: Responding. It's going to be a reference to a 73-year-old male, consciousness breathing, advising he ran out of medications or feeling.
2: Andrew, 3, whatever.
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0: Still on 1141 Medical Alarm Rescue 114. It's going to be at 3993 Cypress Reach Court at 304,
1: 1929.
0: Sounds like it is. Stand by.
2: Hi, Blue Gaming 225 Flamingo Road, Northbound Lanes, right? Looking for you.
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0: Copy, I'll send me.
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1: Yeah, we'll respond code 1 until.
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1: Rescue bike on a delay one night.
0: Engine 917, you're being dispatched to 1 Pathway Road, Bryan Road. How much is point reference to outside fire, 1934?
2: Battalion 70, copy, what is specifics?
0: No, I'm advising that it's on a bushfire.
1: Battalion 4, I can take that for Battalion 70.
0: Hey, now, is it halfway?
2: Copy, Bill.
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2: Cover, Ms. Morgan. Roger, I was called for the being arrested. A 45-year-old male, constant brain, pose a button that their friend cannot stand. That's 37.
1: Hang on. It said before, an 80-year-old male, conscious and breathing, they're believing that he fell, but it's stating that he lost his balance, he's having trouble breathing. Check in these people permits in the area, 1937.
0: Very lovely, you can talk.
2: 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The only thing is that her friend is unable to stand up. 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
4: Cross 184 Arkham. Did you give us an update on the Road Ranger?
3: Thank you, sir. I'd like to call back for an ETA.
4: Copy, thank you.
3: 1938.
6: We still have a little bit of smoldering. We're still going to request it. We're going to throw some foam at the areas on the ground that are smoldering, and then we'll pack it up.
4: Okay. 10-4, did Dave drive that pickup back area?
6: That's right over here.
4: I copy that. I'm going to drive back there. I'll see you in a minute.
6: Okay, copy.

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0: Good day, 4 hours. I'm arrival with engine one at a very small.
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1: 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I don't know if anyone's sick or injured. 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Other information?

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on 22 Bravo following 3. Rescue 22, heavy at 3041 Northeast 46th Street, 1947.

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1: 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He fell, he has a head injury, and he feels dizzy.
3: I haven't gone, Nathan. Thank you for helping.
1: Thank you. 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
2: Is the caller on scene?
1: The caller, I don't know what this one's saying. She just wanted a report. She's not on a landline with the call taker.
2: Oh.
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